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0: Partly sunny skies Saturday means highs are in the upper 70s to lower 80s with a chance for rain. I'm meteorologist Kat Campbell in the NCN Weather Center.
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2: Here's an event that may help out with school supplies, the second annual school supply giveaway at Mitchell Elementary. And that is August the 8th. That's this Saturday from 11 to 2. Free lunch provided. Pre-K through 12th grade. All are welcome at Mitchell Elementary. That event going on with that school supply giveaway. Hosted by several churches, Calvary Baptist, Black Mountain Baptist Church, Mitchell Baptist Church. They're in Bakersfield, all hosting the event that comes up on Saturday from 11 till 2 o'clock.
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That's Darius Rucker. It's Real Country. I'm Gary Walker. Matter of fact, I think about when I leave this world, you know what I'm going to be doing? I'm going to be loving you with my cowboy boots on. It's Ricky Van Shelton on Real Country.

want. Don't you dare think I don't think about it. That's Darius Rucker. It's Real Country. I'm Gary Walker. Matter of fact, I think about when I leave this world, you know what I'm going to be doing? I'm going to be loving you with my cowboy boots on. It's Ricky Van Shelton on Real Country.

Young schoolboy in Austin, Texas. He was only 14 years old. He began writing songs. I'm talking about George Burge. It won't be long. It won't be long till we're talking about 2027. Happy Thursday, Friday Eve, I call it, August 6, 2026. It's the 218th day of the year. We got 147 days before we start talking about 2027. 47th day of summer. Hang on, you got 48 days left till fall, and the leaves start falling, turning colors, and I love that time of the year. I'm Gary Walker, and it won't be long before I play more real country. I'm going to play that boy from Oklahoma, Blake Shelton. I got that Kentucky boy on the way, Ricky Skaggs, and that boy that was born in Texas, raised in Oklahoma. Hang on for Roger Dodger. Roger Miller, real country.

0: barn where we...
1: You see it in the wide open skies over the farms that feed us and in the homes built by hand. You hear it in the cry of a pedal steel guitar and in the quiet peace of the dirt roads that connect us. You feel it in a neighbor's handshake and in the bravery of our nation's heroes. This is 250 years of American grit and everything we stand for at Boot Barn.
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4: Here's an event coming up on Friday that you may want to check out and be a part of. 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
5: Good evening. Tonight's forecast, scattered thunderstorms early, then mostly cloudy with patchy fog. Lows dip into the low to mid-60s. Friday, mostly cloudy skies return, along with a chance for some scattered showers and thunderstorms. Highs are in the mid to upper 70s. Saturday, it's partly sunny with scattered storms again. Highs are in the upper 70s to lower 80s, with less thunderstorms by Sunday. I'm meteorologist Kat Campbell in the NCN Weather Center.
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1: Oh, she is not going anywhere, not after Cole Swindell did his reimagined take on She Had Me at Heads, Carolina. Joe DiMessina from Rio Country.
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Darling, I've wasted a lot of years not seeing the real you. But tonight your beauty is shining through. And I never took the time to let you know. So before he takes you away, please let me say.

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1: ABC News, I'm Wayne Cabot. For mental health harm to children, a New Mexico court ordering Meta to pay $567 million. Meta saying it will appeal, saying it works to protect young users. For the first time, scientists have used AI to create viruses that don't exist in nature. The report today in the journal Science says the research did not use data on viruses that could infect people, animals, or plants. Systems down at Minneapolis air traffic control for a while today, grounding flights in 9 states, confusing pilots in the tower at Minneapolis St. Paul.
2: What's going on with the airspace?
3: Center is shut down, completely shut down. I think they're having frequency and/or radar issues, so that's what the issue is. And there, as of now, zero update.
1: The FAA not sure what brought the systems down. A Florida man is facing attempted murder charges for allegedly shutting off a diver's air supply in a turf fight over lobster rights. The family of the suspect denies the charge, noting that Michael Simpson serves on a boating safety council. This is ABC News. Legal issues for Mike Lindell and his campaign for governor of Minnesota, questions about his residency there, and also...
4: An administrative law judge on Thursday said that there was probable cause that Mike Lindell of MyPillow potentially violated campaign laws by handing out his famous foam pillows during a 4th of July parade this year. Minnesota law bars candidates from giving out any items of value to influence voters. A panel of 3 judges will now be assigned to review the allegations. Lindell says the pillows aren't full size and that his team followed all relevant campaign guidelines. Peter Harlambous, ABC News.
1: Kellogg will stop using artificial colors in cereals by the end of the year, a year earlier than planned. So instead of synthetic dyes in Fruit Loops and Apple Jacks and other colorful cereals, Kellogg's will inject colors made from fruits and vegetables. The speed-up comes as Target announced that it would stop selling cereals with artificial coloring in it by next spring. I'm Wayne Cabot, ABC News.
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9: Rain chances finally start to fall by Sunday. In the meantime, it stays unsettled. Some scattered storms early tonight, then mostly cloudy with patchy fog and lows in the low to mid-60s. More scattered showers and storms Friday. It's mostly cloudy with highs in the mid to upper 70s. Partly sunny skies Saturday means highs are in the upper 70s to lower 80s with a chance for rain. I'm meteorologist Kat Campbell in the NCN Weather Center.
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I can't keep my foot still. I'm tapping my foot. I love that kind of groove. It's a JT Josh Turner. It's all over me. Hello, I'm Gary Walker. I think it's all over this guy, Mark Chestnut. It's a tad bit too late, I do believe, on Real Country.

0: Miss Ella, Ella Langley. She dropped that to country radio March of 2026, and I thank her very much. The second single from her second studio album, Dandelion. Ella co-wrote that song with Michael Hardy, or you know better as Hardy. Produced it with Miranda Lambert. It peaked at number two on the Billboard Hot 100 chart, being blocked by her very own Choose in Texas, which 15 non-consecutive weeks at number one and counting. Before I played Ella, I played Mark Chestnut, and it's just, I'm sorry, a tad bit too late. I'm Gary Walker. I'm thinking it's never too late for more real country. Dwight Yoakam on the way. I've got Chris Young and that Florida boy, John Anderson, coming at you on Real Country.
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0: Where does the time fly by? Where does it go? That man has been around for coming up on 5 decades. I'm talking about John Anderson, that Florida boy. He has charted more than 40 singles on the Billboard Country Music Charts, including that one right there, reminiscing about 1959. I'm Gary Walker. I'm reminiscing about more real country on the way. I've got Riley Green, and we're going to pop a top again coming up on the weekend with Jim Ed Brown.
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0: Go ahead. It's Friday Eve. Jim Ed Brown, Rio Country.
1: Here's the deal. The government is over $38 trillion in debt, which means the IRS isn't slowing down.
0: Go ahead. It's Friday Eve. Jim Ed Brown, Rio Country.
1: Here's the deal. The government is over $38 trillion in debt, which means the IRS isn't slowing down. And the tax code is...
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1: 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ABC News, I'm Wayne Cabot. Facebook just got a notification from a judge ordering Meta to pay close to $1 billion in fines and penalties for designing Facebook and Instagram with features.

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0: ABC News, I'm Wayne Cabot. Facebook just got a notification from a judge ordering Meta to pay close to $1 billion in fines and penalties for designing Facebook and Instagram with features like endless scroll. ABC News.
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6: Rain chances finally start to fall by Sunday. In the meantime, it stays unsettled. Some scattered storms early tonight, then mostly cloudy with patchy fog and lows in the low to mid-60s. More scattered showers and storms Friday. It's mostly cloudy with highs in the mid to upper 70s. Partly sunny skies Saturday means highs are in the upper 70s to lower 80s with a chance for rain. I'm meteorologist Kat Campbell in the NCN Weather Center.
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1: Hey, Bluegrass fans, Terry Hurd here, your host of Into the Blue. Inviting you to join me this week for the very best in bluegrass from Buddy Melton, Mylon Miller, Frank Sullivan and Dirty Kitchen, J. Lee Roberts, the Kenny and Amanda Smith Band, and many, many others. 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
0: Here's a reminder for you. The Yancey County landfill will be temporarily closed next week, Monday, August the 10th through Sunday, August the 16th. That's to allow for necessary floor repairs there. The landfill will reopen on Monday, August the 17th and resume normal operating hours. Now, note that's not the Yancey County Convenience Centers. They remain open on their regular schedule. The Yancey County Convenience Centers, they continue operating their normal business hours during this time. That is the landfill that will be closed next week.
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You know you mean business if you got not one but two dozen roses. Shenandoah, real country. I'm Gary Walker from the soundtrack. Remember that movie, Runaway Bride, with Julia Roberts? Richard Gere? I love you, Martina McBride.

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He said, I'll see my wife and son in just a little.

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Brooks and Dunn, they are back with yet another duets album, revamping 18 of their most beloved country hits into collaborations with, I guess you can call it, an array of modern stars, the Country Music Hall of Fame duo. They announced Reboot 2, a batch of songs that follow their 2019 duets effort called Reboot. Matter of fact, I think, if I'm not mistaken, they got a reboot of that one with a Jelly Roll. You got to believe, Brooks and Dunn, you got to believe they're out on the road. They're hitting the road for their 2026 Neon Moon Tour. That's going to kick off next month in September. And before that, you know I love you with Martina McBride and More Real Country. I'm Gary Walker. Queued up, Don Williams. I've got Mary Chapin Carpenter and Georgia Boy, Jason Aldean from Real Country.

0: Jason Aldean asking the question, how far does a goodbye go? I plead the fifth. Yeah, I take
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4: With schools across Western North Carolina getting started, Yancey County's 9th annual public school prayer walk is being planned for Saturday, August the 15th at 8 a.m. Parents, teachers, students, community members all encouraged to attend. They'll start the prayer walk at the board office as they pray for the leaders of the school at 8 o'clock. Individual school walks immediately follow around 9. There'll be a prayer captain at each Yancey County school to lead the prayer walk. And once again, that is going to be Saturday, August the 15th at 8 a.m.
5: Good evening. Tonight's forecast, scattered thunderstorms early, then mostly cloudy with patchy fog. Lows dip into the low to mid-60s. Friday, mostly cloudy skies return, along with a chance for some scattered showers and thunderstorms. Highs are in the mid to upper 70s. Saturday, it's partly sunny with scattered storms again. Highs are in the upper 70s to lower 80s, with less thunderstorms by Sunday. I'm meteorologist Kat Campbell in the NCN Weather Center.

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1: ABC News, I'm Wayne Cabot. President Trump's choice has won the Republican Tennessee primary in a House district that was majority black until Republicans divided it, hoping for a sweep of all the House seats in that state. Brent Taylor will face Justin Pearson, the Democratic winner, in a district that now tilts Republican. Meta says it will appeal a court ruling in New Mexico today, saying Facebook and Instagram are deliberately designed to put kids at risk. The court ordering Meta to pay $567 million toward youth mental health. ABC Transportation reporter Sam Sweeney says airspace over nine states shut down today as systems went offline at Minneapolis Air Traffic Control.
2: Look, we see these problems from time to time, but usually, you know, it happens for just a couple of seconds or a couple of minutes. This is much longer. It seems much more severe, and also not just radars, but the frequencies, the channels, if you will, that the air traffic controllers are able to talk to the aircraft on, all went down.
1: This is ABC News. Cameras that police are using across the country certainly help law enforcement, but they can also give citizens the creeps.
3: Critics are calling Flock cameras a mass surveillance system, sparking protests over privacy concerns.
4: Even if I trust my police department, I don't want them knowing my every movement.
3: In a statement to ABC News, the CEO of Flock, Garrett Langley, maintains the company's products help, quote, solve serious crimes and protect communities. Adding Flock condemns any misuse of the cameras. And in a recorded statement sent to ABC affiliate WTNH, Langley also saying this.
5: The debate of privacy and safety is an important one. And at Flock, we believe they can coexist.
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1: Former Olympian David Hearn can take a victory lap, the man accused of vandalizing the reflecting pool, a federal judge dismissing the criminal case with prejudice. That means that the government cannot, if it chooses to, charge him again. Wayne Cabot, ABC News.
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10: Rain chances finally start to fall by Sunday. In the meantime, it stays unsettled. Some scattered storms early tonight, then mostly cloudy with patchy fog and lows in the low to mid-60s. More scattered showers and storms Friday. It's mostly cloudy with highs in the mid to upper 70s. Partly sunny skies Saturday means highs are in the upper 70s to lower 80s with a chance for rain. I'm meteorologist Kat Campbell in the NCN Weather Center.
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1: Here's an event that may help out with school supplies, the second annual school supply giveaway at Mitchell Elementary. And that is August the 8th. That's this Saturday from 11 to 2. Free lunch provided. Pre-K through 12th grade. All are welcome at Mitchell Elementary. That event going on with that school supply giveaway. Hosted by several churches, Calvary Baptist, Black Mountain Baptist Church, Mitchell Baptist Church, there in Bakersfield, all hosting the event that comes up on Saturday from 11 till 2 o'clock.
2: Real Country WKYK, the best country of yesterday and today.

That king, King George, has got his queen, Queen Norma, and she makes everything all right. I like that love thing does. What do you think George Strait's first single was? Anybody know? Texas native, real life working cowboy. He was working a ranch before launching a career as a country superstar. Debut single, you know it, Unwound, did well enough that MCA Records offered him a chance to record an entire album. When he kicked off his mainstream career in the early 80s, he reached a whole new level of chart success, notching a, check this out, record-breaking 60 number one hits on the country charts. And before that honky-tonk man I played, Dwight Yoakam, I'm Gary Walker, call me that real country man. I've got to, how about I play Lainey Wilson? That won't make you mad, will it? Also, Vince Gill coming up, and Drew Baldridge on Real Country.

0: I call him that boy from Illinois. His mom and daddy call him Andrew Ray Baldridge. Sometimes I like to call him Drew Baldridge. He dropped that when She's Somebody's Daughter in 2019. He posted an online video in 2021, and he got 10 million views. It went viral in only one day. I'm Gary Walker, and I got more real country coming up. Well, because that's why I'm here, right? I've got George, number four, George Hamilton the fourth, and hang on for Dierks Bentley from Real Country.
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1: ABC News, I'm Wayne Cabot. Just a terrible day for that summer getaway at the airports. First, the airspace shut down in 9 states in the Midwest from a still unexplained systems failure in Minneapolis.
2: Not just radars, but the frequencies, the channels, if you will, that the air traffic controllers are able to talk to the aircraft on, all went down.
1: ABC's Sam Sweeney, and now storms are causing ground stops in the Northeast with more than 800 flights canceled and more than 9,000 delayed nationwide. President Trump says the military has what it needs, but an official tells ABC News the number of critical air defense missiles is extremely low, with Patriot missiles down by 2/3 and the THAAD inventory cut in half. A notification to Facebook and Instagram. A New Mexico court says Meta must pay $567 million for harms to young people through addictive designs like endless scrolling, autoplay, a charge Meta denies. This is ABC News. The nation's salmonella outbreak, tied specifically to jalapenos, has grown to 345 cases in 27 states, 36 people in the hospital. They came from Sinaloa, Mexico, distributed to restaurants including Chipotle and Qdoba. ABC News medical correspondent Dr. Darian Sutton says government cuts have made tracing harder.
3: It is already difficult to trace back and do these interviews. They are also operating at a deficit of human resources. The FDA down 20%, the CDC down 25% during the Trump administration. The lack of resources is likely contributing to the difficulty in trying to find the source and contain these outbreaks.
1: A Georgia woman says a hospital labeling error caused her to be wrongly diagnosed with cancer and undergo an unneeded hysterectomy. Cassandra Barksdale claims Kaiser Permanente used another patient's tissue sample that was mistakenly labeled hers. Oil higher again as a deal to reopen the Strait of Hormuz proves elusive. Wayne Cabot, ABC News.
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1: ABC News, I'm Wayne Cabot. A notification to Facebook it won't like and Instagram. A court in New Mexico saying Meta must pay $567 million for harm to young people through addictive designs like endless scrolling, autoplay, and notifications. A charge Meta denies. At the airports, bad day for the summer getaway. Airspace shut down in 9 states in the Midwest from a still unexplained system failure in Minneapolis.
2: Not just radars, but the frequencies, the channels, if you will, that the air traffic controllers are able to talk to the aircraft on, all went down.
1: That's ABC's Sam Sweeney. And storms have been causing problems to worsen. Ground stops across the Northeast. Many flights canceled. Thousands delayed nationwide. President Trump says the military has what it needs. But an official tells ABC News that critical air defense missiles are extremely low. Patriot missiles and Way airspace shut down in 9 states in the Midwest from a still unexplained system failure in Minneapolis.
2: Not just radars, but the frequencies, the channels, if you will, that the air traffic controllers are able to talk to the aircraft on, all went down.
1: That's ABC's Sam Sweeney. And storms have been causing problems to worsen. Ground stops across the Northeast. Many flights canceled. Thousands delayed nationwide. President Trump says the military has what it needs, but an official tells ABC News that critical air defense missiles are extremely low. Patriot missiles and
2: the channels, if you will, that the air traffic controllers are able to talk to the aircraft on, all went down.
1: That's ABC's Sam Sweeney. And storms have been causing problems to worsen. Ground stops across the Northeast. Many flights canceled. Thousands delayed nationwide. President Trump says the military has what it needs, but an official tells ABC News that critical air defense missiles are extremely low. Patriot missiles and THAAD missiles cut weight.
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0: You never have to wait for a country song here. 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

keeping you company with the best real country music. If you're a parent, don't get your school-age child a tutor. Just make sure he or she gets enough sleep. New research finds that missing just a single hour of sleep turns a sixth grader's brain into that of a fourth grader. Also, teens who received A's averaged about 15 more minutes sleep than the B students, who in turn averaged 15 more minutes than the C's, and so on.

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Things like

0: 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Here comes more great real country music.
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1: ABC News, I'm Wayne Cabot. It might take days for the airlines to recover from a 90-minute shutdown of the entire airspace across 9 Midwestern states from a systems outage in Minneapolis. Lingering delays across the nation made worse by summer storms in the east. Evacuation zones for people around Spokane will stay in place for weeks, says the sheriff, worried about toxic fumes. The arsonist, who admits to a fire that burned 900 homes, will undergo a mental health evaluation. New Jersey Senator Cory Booker went to the Senate floor after hearing of a third death tied to a privately run detention center in Newark.
2: I'm now asking for a unanimous consent to pass the Delaney Hall Closure Act, which will close Delaney Hall within 90 days. They're out of excuses. We are out of time. How many more people should die?
1: Meta plans to appeal a $567 million penalty by a court in New Mexico alleging Facebook and Instagram are designed to addict kids. This is ABC News. The man who authorities say confessed to starting one of the Spokane

0: Japan wildfires that destroyed more than 900 homes had a court date, but his arraignment was put on indefinite hold for a mental health evaluation.
1: 37-year-old Aaron Farinacci now charged with 4 additional counts of arson. Investigators say he admitted to planning for 2 weeks and setting the Old Trails fire, which burned hundreds of homes in Spokane. On Thursday, his attorney asking a judge for Farinacci to be mentally evaluated before he enters a plea.
2: The court will review documents associated with the evaluation.
1: The judge agreed to hold off on arraignment. Prosecutors say Farinacci has admitted to starting at least 25 fires last year, describing fire as beautiful. Alex Stone, ABC News.
0: A Florida man got arrested after allegedly sneaking onto a JetBlue airplane at Fort Lauderdale Airport and taking a nap. I'm Wayne Cabot, ABC News.
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0: Joe Diffie, Ships That Don't Come In, right here in Real Country. I'm Tammy Lively. I'm still waiting for my Powerball ship to come in. It didn't this last time, but we'll try again Saturday. $856 million, that Powerball jackpot. Here's one from Keith Whitley. It's called Don't Close Your Eyes, right here in Real Country.
1: Hi.

That's Jason Aldean with Night Train right here in Real Country. I was shocked to read this morning that the season finale of The Bear was on FX last night. I had no idea that the new season had even started. I've always been a big fan of The Bear, but I don't understand why at all the award shows it's in a comedy category. It's not a comedy. It's a drama, people. Hey, I'm going to check that out. Keep it here. We've got some great music coming up. Going to do some George Strait, Clint Black, and hopefully some Kathy Mattea, too, next.

0: That's Ko Wetzel right here in Real Country. He's got a new collaboration coming out on Friday with Ella Langley. It's called Jaded. Looking forward to hearing it. Sounds like it's a good one. Keep it right here. Lots of great music on the way. We're going to get to some Hardy, Josh Turner, and more right here in Real Country.
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0: That's Lone Star. I'm already there, right here in real country. Richie McDonald, the lead singer for Lone Star, co-wrote that song after getting off the phone with his four-year-old son, asking him, "Daddy, when are you going to be home?" 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Keep it here for Josh Turner, Hardy and Moore.
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1: ABC News, I'm Wayne Cabot. A notification to Facebook it won't like and Instagram. A court in New Mexico saying Meta must pay $567 million for harm to young people through addictive designs like endless scrolling, autoplay, and notifications. A charge Meta denies. At the airports, bad day for the summer getaway. Airspace shut down in 9 states in the Midwest from a still unexplained system failure in Minneapolis.
2: Not just radars, but the frequencies, the channels, if you will, that the air traffic controllers are able to talk to the aircraft on, all went down.
1: That's ABC's Sam Sweeney, and storms have been causing problems to worsen. Ground stops across the Northeast, many flights canceled, thousands delayed nationwide. President Trump says the military has what it needs, but an official tells ABC News that critical air defense missiles are extremely low. Patriot missiles and THAAD missiles cut way down. This is ABC News. What was supposed to be a Wednesday deal for Iran to reopen the Strait of Hormuz hasn't materialized, and now oil is higher again. Mortgage rates higher for a fifth consecutive week, 6.69% for 30-year loans. It dropped a bit on the 15-year mortgages used often for refinancing. President Trump signing executive orders designed to put Stephen Miller.
3: To expand the definitions of people who are ineligible for birthright citizenship. That includes, for example, alien enemies of the United States, members of foreign terrorist organizations, and large categories of people who lobby and act on behalf of foreign governments.
1: The administration saying some people come here pretending to be a tourist, pretending to be a visitor, just to have a U.S. citizen child. Legionnaires patients suing New York City, claiming that a breakdown in testing failed to warn them of the danger, and some say the people of Harlem got poorer treatment. I'm Wayne Cabot, ABC News.
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0: walk away like every day I said I would.
1: It's Chris Young with Tomorrow right here in Real Country. Hey, let's think about today. Welcome to the weekend. Finally made it to Friday with some Statler Brothers. Hello, Mary Lou, right here in Real Country.

0: That's Tucker Wetmore, who has a summer mixtape of sorts out. It's called Sunburn Mixtape. You might want to check it out. I think he's got three new tracks on there. I'm Tammy Lively. Great music on the way from Ed Bruce. And we'll get to some Sarah Evans coming up real soon here in Real Country.
1: This is Real Country.

I don't remember what I said, but at the time it sounded cool. She pushed her drink away and never looked at me. She just paid the tab, tipped the man.

0: 3:30. A little bit of modifications to the schedule, but they will be playing again. And this Notre Dame fan is here for it. Not a big fan of USC. Not at all. So it's a fun rivalry. Hey, we've got Lori Morgan on the way. Keep it here for that. We'll do some Luke Combs, too.
1: Here's the deal. The government is over $38 trillion in debt, which means the IRS isn't slowing down. And the tax code is complex and unforgiving. 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

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The IRS placed a levy on his bank account. Coast One released the levy and settled with the IRS for $2,000. 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

0: Here's Lori Morgan right here in Real Country. Everybody tries to keep that AC bill down in the summertime, right? 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Unless, of course, you're like me and you're menopausal, then it needs to be on 60 for sure.
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1: ABC News, I'm Wayne Cabot. It might take days for the airlines to recover from a 90-minute shutdown of the entire airspace across 9 Midwestern states from a systems outage in Minneapolis. Lingering delays across the nation made worse by summer storms in the east. Evacuation zones for people around Spokane will stay in place for weeks, says the sheriff, worried about toxic fumes. The arsonist, who admits to a fire that burned 900 homes, will undergo a mental health evaluation. New Jersey Senator Cory Booker went to the Senate floor after hearing of a third death tied to a privately run detention center in Newark.
2: I'm now asking for unanimous consent to pass the Delaney Hall Closure Act, which will close Delaney Hall within 90 days. They're out of excuses. We are out of time. How many more people should die?
1: Meta plans to appeal a $567 million penalty by a court in New Mexico alleging Facebook and Instagram are designed to addict kids. This is ABC News. The man who authorities say confessed to starting one of the Spokane wildfires that destroyed more than 900 homes had a court date, but his arraignment was put on indefinite hold for a mental health evaluation.
3: 37-year-old Aaron Farinacci now charged with four additional counts of arson. Investigators say he admitted to planning for 2 weeks and setting the Old Trails fire, which burned hundreds of homes in Spokane. On Thursday, his attorney asking a judge for Farinacci to be mentally evaluated before he enters a plea.
4: The court will review documents associated with the evaluation.
3: The judge agreed to hold off on arraignment. Prosecutors say Farinacci has admitted to starting at least 25 fires last year, describing fire as beautiful. Alex Stone, ABC News.
1: A Florida man got arrested after allegedly sneaking onto a JetBlue airplane at Fort Lauderdale Airport and taking a nap. I'm Wayne Cabot, ABC News.
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That's Josh Turner right here in Real Country. Okay, the good news is there ain't nothing wrong with your radio, so crank it up. Here's one from Aaron Tippin in Real Country.

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I was thumbing from Montgomery. I had my guitar on my back. When a stranger stopped beside me in an antique Cadillac. Now, he was dressed like 1950, half drunk and hollow-eyed. He said, it's a long walk to Nashville, would you like to ride, son? When I sat down in the front seat, he turned on the radio. And them sad old songs coming out of them speakers was solid country gold.

0: That's David Allan Coe with The Ride right here in Real Country. Well, I read something this morning that did not make me feel good. Apparently, age 47 is the point where humans feel the healthiest, happiest, and most confident. A survey found that people around that age tend to feel better because they start to focus on well-being instead of appearance, which is what it should always be about. How you feel, not what size you're in or anything like that. So take it from an old broad. Take care of yourself.
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0: It's going to add the protein that you need, the eggs with those crispy nuggets. 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
1: Hi, this is Maya, and a little thing I love about the Hash Brown Scrambled Burrito is that it's packed with protein. 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
1: ABC News, I'm Wayne Cabot. A notification to Facebook it won't like and Instagram. A court in New Mexico saying Meta must pay $567 million for harm to young people through addictive designs like endless scrolling, autoplay, and notifications. A charge Meta denies. At the airports, bad day for the summer getaway. Airspace shut down in 9 states in the Midwest from a still unexplained system failure in Minneapolis.
2: Not just radars, but the frequencies, the channels, if you will, that the air traffic controllers are able to talk to the aircraft on, all went down.
1: That's ABC's Sam Sweeney. And storms have been causing problems to worsen. Ground stops across the Northeast. Many flights canceled. Thousands delayed nationwide. President Trump says the military has what it needs. But an official tells ABC News that critical air defense missiles are extremely low. Patriot missiles and THAAD missiles cut way down. This is ABC News. What was supposed to be a wet...
2: The air traffic controllers were able to talk to the aircraft on, all went down.
1: That's ABC's Sam Sweeney. And storms have been causing problems to worsen. Ground stops across the Northeast. Many flights canceled. Thousands delayed nationwide. President Trump says the military has what it needs. But an official tells ABC News that critical air defense missiles are extremely low. Patriot missiles and THAAD missiles cut way down. This is ABC News. What was supposed to be a Wednesday deal for...
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0: This is Real Country.

That's Barbara Mandrell right here in Real Country. Good morning. I'm Tammy Lively, and I love this song so much. Here's one for all you dads who didn't have to be. It's Brad Paisley in Real Country. When

That's Billy Currington. Don't, right here in Real Country. I'm Tammy Lively. You know, the NASCAR boys were off last week. They'll be back at it this weekend, Iowa Speedway, for the Corn 350. Looking forward to that. Also looking forward to checking out that new docuseries that Peyton Manning's produced. It's called NASCAR Americana. It will debut on the USA Network this Sunday. So if you're a NASCAR fan, make sure you check it out. They're going to talk about the moonshine running roots of NASCAR all the way up to modern day stuff. And they'll be interviewing a lot of great drivers, Kurt Busch, Jeff Gordon, Bubba Wallace. So make sure you check that out this Sunday, USA.

0: The Statler Brothers with Elizabeth right here in Real Country. Have a great weekend, everybody. We've got a lot of ball games. Our grandson's playing 8th grade football. We've got a game this weekend, so looking forward to getting that in. I will see you back here bright and early tomorrow morning. Have a good one. Be careful out there. And remember to always be kind to one another.
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1: ABC News, I'm Mike Dubusky. Meta is now on the hook for nearly $1 billion in fines from the state of New Mexico, a court leveling a $567 million fine on that social media giant. That's in addition to an earlier $375 million penalty. It all comes after Meta lost that landmark case that accused it of creating unsafe platforms.
2: Most of the money will go toward mental health and addiction treatment services. The case stems from a lawsuit by New Mexico's attorney general, accusing Meta of misleading the public about the safety of its platforms and failing to protect children from online predators.
1: Meta is vowing to appeal. The White House tells ABC News the U.S. military has enough munitions to sustain any of President Trump's aims in the Middle East and beyond. That's after reports the war in Iran had depleted the country's supply of air defense weaponry. And the president signing two executive orders narrowing the scope of birthright citizenship yesterday. This is ABC News. Lingering delays this morning after that airspace closure over the Midwest yesterday afternoon. Hundreds of flights were unable to take off, and others were forced to divert due to an outage at a Minneapolis air traffic control facility. Flights in at least 9 states were impacted. ABC aviation contributor John Nance says, although the problem only lasted about 90 minutes, it'll take days to recover.
3: When this sort of thing occurs, they're kind of rebuilding the system. It's fairly rapid, but that 90-minute cutout of communications will make probably a day or two of disruption before everybody get back to normal.
1: That Minneapolis facility handles air traffic across more than 300,000 square miles. Ford has announced its new electric truck coming out next year will be called the Fathom, the starting price just over $28,000. The Fathom will be the first vehicle built on Ford's UEV, also known as its Universal Electric Vehicle Platform. I'm Mike Dubusky, ABC News.
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5: 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Good morning. Michael Dardell here. It's a Crass Fair Day here in Burnsville, and it's a Friday morning, 63 degrees. 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
4: Good Friday morning. We start your day with areas of patchy fog and mostly cloudy skies. Temperatures start at around 60 degrees. We'll stay partly cloudy this afternoon with highs reaching the upper 70s. Some scattered showers and storms are possible. After some storms early tonight, we'll slowly clear through Saturday morning, but some patchy fog is possible. We'll drop to around 60. More showers and storms are likely on Saturday with highs in the upper 70s. I'm meteorologist Grant Skinner in the NCN Weather Center.
5: Well, yesterday's weather went just about as predicted with some strong pop-up showers and storms. A lot of areas had close to an inch. We just had about a quarter of an inch here. South Tow had an inch and 71 hundredths, so almost an inch and three quarters of rain. They were one of the areas that got dropped on pretty good yesterday, and there's more of that in the forecast today. But the forecast today not sounding nearly as bad as it did earlier in the week. Looks like we may have some good times for outdoor activities like the Crafts Fair and the gym festivals that are going on outdoors, and so that may work out pretty good. But don't be surprised, of course, with those pop-up showers and storms passing through the area. 63 is our temperature this morning, and of course we have some morning fog to go along with your morning commute and start out, so just watch out for the foggy conditions. Here's Kris Kristofferson from 1973, Why Me?
6: Why me, Lord?

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3: 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Later in the evening, we had some pretty rough storms around, some lightning and things here at the radio station, and so I know it was that way in a lot of other stormy places. South Tow, for example, had an inch and 71 hundredths of rain. Spruce Pine, 9/10 of an inch. Pensacola area, 9/10 of an inch. And I saw a rain gauge out there somewhere. It was over 2 inches of rain yesterday from those pop-up showers and storms. But Mount Mitchell Craft Fair set to open 9 o'clock this morning on the town square in Burnsville. And by the way, it's a free pool day today at the Burnsville Pool. I don't know if that'll work out related to the weather, but hopefully so. So it will be a free pool day for those visiting the Burnsville swimming pool today. Here we go with Scotty. This is called The Fall of Summer.

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1: Hey, I think I will check them out at the Crafts Fair later this morning. I'm going to stop by and talk to the folks there just because I know they like to grill up some

donuts early in the morning. I have the grass fair. It opens up at 9, so I'll see what they're up to a little bit later on this morning. A couple of things not happening. Yancey County government offices closed today. Yancey County Public Library closed today and tomorrow because of the grass fair. He said,

she came to see him one last time. Oh, and we all wondered if she would. And it kept running through my mind. This time, he's over her for good.

0: We'll call that the sassy side of Reba McEntire. Take it back from 1992, 27 minutes before the 7 o'clock hour. A lot of action yesterday in sports. That's up next.
1: NCN Sports, I'm Tony Rixby. Undrafted rookie quarterback Haynes King ran in from the 5 on the final play of the game, leading the Carolina Panthers to a 33-30 win over the Arizona Cardinals in the NFL Hall of Fame game in Canton, Ohio, kicking off the NFL preseason. Coach Dave Canales.
2: Well, that was a lot of fun. Just the back and forth of it, a really good game. Mike LaFleur, somebody that I've known for a long time, really doing a good job with that group. They ran the ball really well today. But the guys were resilient, and finish is what we talk about. Finish is what we preach as a team.
1: Carson Beck had an impressive debut for the Cardinals, throwing for 188 yards and a touchdown. In Major League Baseball, the Red Sox rallied for their 8th straight win, pulling it out in the 13th on Caleb Durbin's one-out RBI single. 12-11 was the final over the White Sox. Red Sox manager Chad Tracy.
3: Mentality when they walk in the door is to win the game, that we're going to do what it takes to win the game. And I think today was what you saw, was just a team that they just didn't want to lose. So, in the way it was going, like we may have, but they were going to give it everything they had to make sure it didn't happen, and it was really impressive.
1: The Atlanta Braves also won their 8th straight, 11-3 over the Miami Marlins. Baltimore Orioles yesterday with a loss to the Los Angeles Angels 4-1. Phillies beating the Washington Nationals 7-3. Reds turned back the Athletics 6-5. Cubs winners over the Blue Jays 3-2. Detroit Tigers, an 11-0 shutout of the Seattle Mariners. Twins beat the Royals 4-3. The Brewers keep on winning. They beat the Pirates 5-2. Padres over the Diamondbacks.

0: They're eighth straight, 11-3 over the Miami Marlins. Baltimore Orioles yesterday with a loss to the Los Angeles Angels 4-1. Phillies beating the Washington Nationals 7-3. Reds turned back the Athletics 6-5. Cubs winners over the Blue Jays 3-2. Detroit Tigers, an 11-0 shutout of the Seattle Mariners. Twins beat the Royals 4-3. The Brewers keep on winning. They beat the Pirates 5-2. Padres over the Diamondbacks yesterday with a loss to the Los Angeles Angels 4-1. Phillies beating the Washington Nationals 7-3. Reds turned back the Athletics 6-5. Cubs winners over the Blue Jays 3-2. Detroit Tigers, an 11-0 shutout of the Seattle Mariners. Twins beat the Royals 4-3. The Brewers keep on winning. They beat the Pirates 5-2. Padres over the Diamondbacks 5-1.
1: To an inch of rain. We had about a quarter of an inch here at the radio station, and we start our day out today a lot like yesterday with patchy fog for the morning. And then we have sunshine expected and partly cloudy skies following that along with that chance of the showers popping up again. Highs around 80 today. Chance of rain, they're calling it a 70% today, 50% for tonight. And then lows tonight in the lower 60s. We start with fog for the Saturday morning, tomorrow morning, but sunshine. So maybe we'll start out pretty good there in the morning and just be dealing with the afternoon shower, just a slight chance of a shower in the morning tomorrow morning. But most of the rain we'll see will probably be those storms that pop up in the afternoon. The high is around 80 for tomorrow. And then tomorrow night, lows lower 60s. Sunday, sunny in the morning, then partly cloudy, showers, likely chance of storms in the afternoon, highs lower 80s. Sunday night, a 50% chance of showers. And then Monday, sunshine, 40% chance and lower 80s. So we do kind of make a change into the weekend with a little less chance of these afternoon showers and thunderstorms. 63 degrees is our temperature this morning here at WKYK.

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0: 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Good morning for a foggy Friday. It's the 7th day of August, and happy birthday to Heather Blackburn today. Gladys Buck has a birthday. Tanya Capps, Karen Glenn, also Bobby Hollifield. Happy birthday to Ann McKinney and Gabe McKinney, Jared McQueen, Pam Moore, and Brian Peterson, all having birthdays today. Now for Saturday, Dr. Marcus Benfield, a birthday tomorrow. Kimberly Green, Nina Grindstaff, and Jeff Hughes, Cindy Lindsay, Jessica May, Jackie Marshall, Glenn McMahon, Mitzi Moody, a birthday tomorrow, Kristen Ott, Don Silver, and Mitchell Warren, and also B.J. Webb having a birthday tomorrow.
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5: Morgan Fox from the Yancey County Health Department.
4: So how's it going?
5: It's going well.
4: Well, and I would ask you about the what's his name?
5: Crew.
4: Everything's good?
5: Yeah.
4: Oh, man, you should see his picture, folks. I'm telling you, something special. Anyway, Yancey County Health Department has some special stuff going on, too. So what do you want to
5: tell me about? We got us a new walking program we launched.
4: What's the deal? Is it a particular place and time where bunches of folks can get together, or is it a program you put together for yourself?
5: In our community health assessment, we noticed a lot of chronic disease, people not getting enough physical activity, so this initiative was kind of born out of that, as a way to get people moving and get people connected. So you can sign up as an individual or a group and just walk anywhere you want to.
4: Well, that's cool.
5: Yeah, we have a registration form. And once you register, we'll get your email and you'll get on a list. And then we send out a weekly log form that takes maybe a minute to fill out. And it's kind of honor system. You just log however many steps or minutes you walked. And then for every week you log, you enter a drawing for that month to win that month's prize.
4: Oh, okay. So you have a little prize.
5: Yeah. So that's kind of our little incentive to participate.
4: Well, and a lot of times just having that much organization to it.
5: Yeah.
4: It's like you're more apt to go walk instead of if you have at least one friend that wants to go walk with you. Well, this way you got a bunch of friends working together.
5: And it keeps you a little bit accountable.
4: And it's variable the amount they walk, how much they want.
5: Yeah, it doesn't matter any age, any physical activity level, anybody can participate. You can walk in your driveway, you can hike to the top of Mount Mitchell if you want to.
4: Yeah.
5: But whatever counts.
4: Well, now that's pretty good. So now you go to the health department's Facebook page or
5: we have a website. And it's Yancey County Health Department. You can just Google that and it'll come up. And then it's under our health promotion programs.
4: Okay. Health promotion. Does it have a catchy little name?
5: Yeah, so we named it Step Up Yancey.
4: Oh, well, that is, that's right, fancy.
5: Yes.
4: Step Up Yancey. I like that. So folks can take and be involved in that. Prizes, there's like donations from businesses or something, or what you going to do?
5: We got a grant from Amy Wellness that generously funded this initiative, so
4: be all sorts of cool stuff.
5: Maybe some healthy prizes, some vouchers to
4: just stuff.
5: Yeah,
4: that you,
5: maybe like an Ingles gift card or a really nice water bottle. Just some little fun prizes for participating.
4: Right. Well, yeah. That sounds good.
5: And everybody that's logged a week has a chance to win. So,
4: oh, okay.
5: And we're going to do one once a month. Mm-hmm. And then we're also going to do monthly challenges. So if you complete that monthly challenge and tag us on Facebook, you will get your name in the drawing an extra time.
4: Well, now that's pretty cool. So there's lots of different angles to it. So keep an eye on that. What's the Facebook? Just Yancey Health Department?
5: Yep. Mm-hmm.
4: This is just one of many things that you guys have going on. And again, you look at your assessment that you did, and you're just trying to get us out and get us moving.
5: Yeah, trying to motivate the people to just be physically active and hopefully see some health changes further on down the road through this program.
4: Well, that sounds good. Anything else? Of course, you got all the other stuff going on. You've got people coming in, doctors, and I guess school starting back. There's bound to be one or two have to have an immunization.
5: Absolutely.
4: So all of that's going on. What's the hours there?
5: Our hours are 8:30 to 5 p.m. every day. The environmental health office closes at 4:30, though.
4: Yeah. And those folks have a hard job.
5: Yeah, they do.
4: Them? What about them close? Yeah. But anyway, seriously, if you need the services of the Yancey Health Department, by golly, you're there ready to take care of them.
5: We sure are.
4: Well, we appreciate you taking a minute. Come by and tell us about this. And everybody should just step up Yancey and let's get this going.
5: Sign up. We'd love to have you participate.
4: Again, thanks to our guest today, Morgan Fox of the Yancey County Health Department. And thank you for listening to today's Community Close-Up.

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And so foggy conditions out there. Remember, teachers are back to work too, so they're out there too. So a little extra traffic, a little crash fair traffic, so a lot of reasons to go slow out there and take it easy on the way this Friday morning. Sunshine's on the way behind the fog, though, and a not too bad day. Just those pop-up showers back in that forecast once again.

0: Clint Black and his wife, Lisa Hartman Black. Easy for me to say. 63 degrees is our temperature. Heavy fog out there on this Friday morning. You may find it a little worse today than other days, or it's socked in here at the radio station anyway. 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WKYK Burnsville, it's 7 o'clock. 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
1: ABC News, I'm Mike Dubusky. A court in New Mexico is ordering Meta to pay up again.
2: In a landmark ruling, a New Mexico judge has ordered Meta, the parent company of Facebook and Instagram, to pay $567 million after the company was found liable for helping fuel the state's youth mental health crisis. That's in addition to the $375 million a jury ordered Meta to pay earlier in the case, bringing the total to nearly $1 billion.
1: ABC's Sophie Flay, Meta says it plans to appeal the case. Bagged lettuce is once again safe to eat, according to Michigan health authorities. They say the products tainted with cyclosporiasis are likely no longer available. Thousands of people have gotten sick across 15 states from that lettuce that's been linked to Taylor Farms. And economists are expecting 83,000 jobs to have been added in the month of July. We'll get the official number later this morning from the Bureau of Labor Statistics. This is ABC News. The debate over flock cameras continues. Lawmakers in Connecticut are considering a moratorium on those automated license plate readers, which scan plates, logging the vehicle, time, and location in a searchable database. Democratic State Senator Bob Duff says he wants to pause the installation of more cameras to assess how far the technology has spread in Connecticut, citing privacy concerns.
3: The issue is that just continue to keep proliferating, and they keep springing up like dandelions in the spring.
1: Flock CEO says the devices help solve serious crimes and protect communities. Louisiana health officials now say there have been 9 reported cases of flesh-eating bacteria and 5 deaths. Normally, there's about 7 cases and 1 death by this point in the year. The state's health department says all 9 cases were associated with wounds exposed to seawater and that all patients had underlying health conditions. I'm Mike Dubusky, ABC News.
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0: 63 degrees on a foggy Friday. A look at the weather coming up.
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6: With an area of high pressure to our east, we'll keep a southerly flow that will bring warmth and humidity to the area. Temperatures a bit hotter today, and we'll continue to heat up through this weekend, and we'll have chances for scattered showers and storms. Some patchy fog is possible this morning with mostly cloudy skies. Temperatures start at around 60. Then we'll reach the upper 70s this afternoon with that chance for showers and storms. We'll stay partly cloudy. I'm meteorologist Grant Skinner in the NCN Weather Center.
0: 4 minutes after 7. Good morning to you on a Friday morning. 63 degrees our temperature.

Knocked on his screen door and he said, Lord, what you need, boys? And they said, you know all the others went and cashed out. We got the subdivision all mapped out. It'll sit right here on this land. And you could leave town a rich man. And he said, boys, whatever you're offering, it won't be enough.

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She's in the big city now, but she still calls home.

I wanted you for life, you and me.

0: Beautiful love song by Kenny Rogers. His song called Goodbye. It's 11 after the 7 o'clock hour on this Friday morning at FM 104.7. 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
2: Later this hour, the latest from the North Carolina News Network. And did you know this? The second oldest control tower at an airport in the whole country is in Asheville, at the Asheville Airport. Well, they're getting ready to change that. We'll tell you the details on the changes that are planned, or actually opening a facility, I think ground opening, groundbreaking, or ribbon cutting today. More on that in our news coming up later this hour. The fog's out there, lots of it this morning, then sunshine, we think, behind that, and then forecast about like we've had. Partly cloudy, showers and storm possibilities for the afternoon. High of around 80. They call it a 70% chance today, 50% tonight. And then chances of some showers back in that forecast again for tomorrow and right on into the weekend. 63 degrees is our temperature. It's 15 minutes after 7 o'clock. Here's a good toe tapper. Get you up and going on a Friday morning with Kane Brown and his song called Woman.

Chelsea Gray hit a buzzer-beating three-pointer to win it in overtime. Caitlin Clark finished with 20 points and 8 assists, but also had 8 turnovers and missed 2 crucial foul shots late in the regulation before a turnover in the closing seconds of overtime. Heard them in that one last night. Well, in NASCAR racing, we're down to the final four. That's before we get to the playoff. Cup playoffs start in September. So the final four races here in August. Coming up this Sunday, 3:30 in the afternoon, they're going to be at the Iowa Speedway. This is for the NASCAR Cup Series, 3:30 on Sunday.

0: The Mount Mitchell Crafts Fair is back. Join us this Friday and Saturday on Burnsville's Town Square for 2 days of incredible handmade art and toe-tapping mountain music. 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

0: let your boys be country.
1: I want to remind you the Yancey County landfill is going to be closed beginning Monday all next week. Not to be confused with the Yancey County Convenience Centers. They'll remain open on their regular schedules next week. News coming up after Luke Combs.

0: dying inside.
1: Find two executive actions on immigration. One deals with birthright citizenship. It would limit the number of people eligible to become U.S. citizens after being born in the country. The second would curb birth tourism, increasing visa restrictions on people who want to give birth in the U.S.
2: This will give us the right to do it in a much more forceful manner. But they've taken birthright citizenship and they've made a joke out of it.
1: The president tried at the start of his second term to end birthright citizenship. 2 months ago, the Supreme Court

0: The second would curb birth tourism, increasing visa restrictions on people who want to give birth in the U.S.
1: This will give us the right to do it in a much more forceful manner. But they've taken birthright citizenship and they've made a joke out of it.
0: The president tried at the start of his second term to end birthright citizenship. 2 months ago, the Supreme Court curbed birth tourism, increasing visa restrictions on people who want to give birth in the U.S.
1: This will give us the right to do it in a much more forceful manner. But they've taken birthright citizenship and they've made a joke out of it.
0: The president tried at the start of his second term to end birthright citizenship. 2 months ago, the Supreme Court upheld a broad
2: 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Welcome visitors to the Crafts Fair and Gym Show events. A new era has begun at the Asheville Regional Airport as federal officials officially unveiled a new air traffic control tower designed to improve safety and accommodate the region's rapid growth in air travel. The Federal Aviation Administration invested $31.7 million in the project through the Infrastructure Investment and Jobs Act. The new tower replaces the airport's previous control tower, which was opened in 1961 and had become the second oldest operating air traffic control tower in the nation. The new facility features modern technology, including digital flight strips, fiber optic communications, upgraded digital radios, and enhanced surveillance systems. The improvements are expected to reduce controller workload while allowing them to focus more on critical safety responsibilities. Air traffic at Asheville Regional Airport has increased by approximately 300% over the past decade, making the upgraded tower a key part of the airport's continued expansion. The new facility is also expected to support future passenger growth as additional terminal improvements move forward. I'm Michael Lardell for WKYK News. 63 is our temperature this morning. 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
2: Well, yesterday we ended up with the pop-up showers and storms just like we were expecting. I think I've mentioned before, our broadcast transmitter has lights that light up when lightning gets near, and it got near yesterday. Just as I walked out the door, I heard the sizzle as it struck a tower, which it's prepared to do, and so everything worked out just fine on that. No damage, but the lightning was definitely dancing around yesterday evening here at the radio station, and I'm sure maybe at your place too. It certainly dropped a lot of rain in the South Tow area, an inch and 71 hundredths yesterday. Meanwhile, we had just a little less than a quarter here at the radio station, 21 hundredths. Pensacola, 89 hundredths. Spruce Pine, also 89 hundredths. Here's a rain gauge from Bakersville that says zero. I'm sure there's probably some rain gauges in Bakersville that had some rain. It's kind of unpredictable this time of year. And the same things in the forecast for today, as they call it, a 70% chance of rain. But after the morning fog, probably going to see some pretty good bouts of sunshine during the day today, too, before we have the showers and storms that may be here or there. Today and tomorrow, one of those days when you can say, well, we got a 90% chance of rain, but it didn't even rain. And then your neighbor says it did rain at his house because it's that way for right into the weekend. Maybe a little less chances in the weekend as the storm system kind of settles down some for tomorrow. Fog, of course, in the morning and then sunshine. And the rain should, for the most part, be limited to those afternoon showers. It's a possibility in the morning, but a better chance for the afternoon. And on Sunday, they're calling it a 60% chance of rain. Highs lower 80s. Sunday night, 50% chance.

and then mostly sunny by Monday. Lower 80s on Monday, and just a 40% chance of those showers and storms in the afternoon by Monday. Now, this morning, Spruce Pine reporting 64 degrees, 63 in Bakersville, Pensacola area, South Tow 64, Pensacola 62, 66 in Boone, overcast at the Asheville Airport and 68. It's cloudy at the Tri-City Airport in Tennessee and 68, and a few clouds around the Charlotte Airport and 70. Up on Mount Mitchell, 56 degrees. And the weekly total of rain on Mount Mitchell for 7 days has been almost 2 inches. And so several areas have picked up some pretty good showers here in the afternoon. 63 is our temperature here at WKYK. 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Here's Ella Langley with her song called Dandelion.

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1: 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So it's 9 to 5 today and 9 to 5 tomorrow. Now, the Yancey County Sheriff's Office Emergency Management Facility ribbon cutting dedication and open house, that's happening at 1 o'clock today, too. They'll have light refreshments, and you're invited to come be a part of that and see that new building. Now, the Sizzling Summer Series that's been going on the Town Square in Burnsville each Saturday. It will, of course, not be happening tomorrow, but it continues next week with a big one. It's the Back to School Bash from 10 till 2, hosted by Yancey County Sheriff's Office and Yancey County Schools. And speaking of Yancey County, the government offices are closed today, and the Yancey County Public Library closed today and tomorrow for the Crafts Fair. It is the seventh day of August, day number 219 in the year, with 146 days left in the year. And here's some historical events from this day. This day in 1974, French high wire artist Philippe Petit completed an unapproved tightrope walk over 1,300 feet above the ground. This was between the Twin Towers of the World Trade Center, where he had put a high wire and was walking this day. In 1789, Congress established the U.S. Department of War. In 1971, Apollo 15 moon mission concluded safely with a Pacific splashdown. In 2007, San Francisco's Barry Bonds hit home run number 756 to break Hank Aaron's record. Born this day in Tucson, Arizona in 1959, Michael Peterson, country music singer and songwriter, is 67 today. And born this day in Hugo, Oklahoma, B.J. Thomas, this day 1942. His had several hits, of course, over the years, Raindrops Keep Falling on My Head, and he had a number one song, which they said was the longest title of a country song, Hey, Won't You Play Another Somebody Done Somebody Wrong Song. Only in country music could you have that kind of name. Happy birthday today to Heather Blackburn, Gladys Buck, and Tanya Capps. Karen Glenn has a birthday. Bobby Hollifield, Ann McKinney, Gabe McKinney, Jared McQueen a birthday today. Pam Moore and Brian Peterson, all having birthdays on this Friday. Now, tomorrow, Dr. Marcus Benfield will have a birthday. Kimberly Green, Nina Grindstaff, and Jeff Hughes. Also, Cindy Lindsay, Jessica May, Jackie Marshall, and Glenn McMahon. Mitzi Moody, Kristen Ott, and Don Silver. Mitchell Warren and B.J. Webb. All those birthdays on our calendar for tomorrow. And back to one country music, one from 1950. Born this day in Crosby, Texas in 1950 was Rodney Crowell, Grammy Award-winning guitarist and producer who played guitar and sang for 3 years with Emmylou Harris. He was married to Roseanne Cash, daughter of Johnny Cash, from 1979 to 1992. Together, had several country hit songs, including this number one song.

0: The following point of view is presented in memory of J. Ardell Sink.
1: A clothesline was a news forecast to neighbors passing by. There were no secrets you could keep when clothes were hung to dry. It also was a friendly link for neighbors. Always knew if company had stopped on by to spend a night or two. For then you'd see the fancy sheets and towels upon the line. You'd see the company tablecloths with intricate designs. The line announced a baby's birth from folks who lived inside. Brand new infant clothes were hung, so carefully with pride. The ages of the children could so readily be known by watching how the sizes changed. You'd know how much they'd grown. It also told when illness struck, as extra sheets were hung. Then night clothes and bathrobes, too, were strung. It also said gone on vacation now when lines hung limp and bare. It told we're back when full lines sagged not an inch to spare. New folks in town were scorned upon if the wash was dingy and gray, as neighbors carefully raised their brows and looked the other way. But clotheslines now are of the past, for dryers make work much less. Now what goes on inside a home is anybody's guess. I really miss that way of life. It was a friendly sign when neighbors knew each other best by what hung on the line. That's the clothesline story, and from this point of view.

0: 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Open Tuesday through Saturday, the Ember Jack.
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7: 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Here's George Strait. 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
2: ABC News, I'm Mike Dabusky. A New Mexico court has ordered Meta, the parent company of Facebook and Instagram, to pay an additional $567 million in fines. It's all in connection with a case against Meta over child safety on the platforms, which the state won earlier this year. President Trump is pushing back on reports the U.S. air defense stockpile is dwindling. ABC's Rachel Scott has more.
3: According to one estimate, the war has used up two-thirds of America's Patriot missiles and more than half of its long-range missile interceptors. Defense Secretary Pete Hegseth has repeatedly insisted there's not a problem.
4: Our stockpiles are great, and they're only get stronger.
3: But sources tell ABC News that when President Trump backed away from his recent threat to launch a massive attack on Iran, one factor he considered was warnings from his advisors that the missile stockpile was dwindling.
2: And at least seven people have been killed in Bangkok, Thailand, in a school shooting there. This is ABC News. Kellogg's is speeding up the end of artificial colors in its cereals.
5: Coming next year, a year earlier to a cereal bowl near you, Fruit Loops that actually contain fruit. Colors made from fruit and vegetables, not synthetic dyes. The change is coming to all its colorful cereals like Apple Jacks. And Kellogg is also removing BHT, the artificial preservative. The rush is coming as Target says it will stop stocking cereals with artificial colors in the spring. Walmart is pulling artificial food dyes from its store brands by January. Wayne Cabot, ABC News.
2: Locals call him the master of disguise. The FBI says an armed robber held up 10 businesses around the Atlanta area between October 2025 and January of this year, while disguised as a construction worker, a healthcare employee, even a security guard. 33-year-old Tracy Mingo now faces several charges, including attempted robbery and possession of a firearm. I'm Mike Dabusky, ABC News.
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0: It's 12 after the 8 o'clock hour, and the Mount Mitchell Crafts are officially underway at 9 o'clock this morning, so it's 9 to 5 today, 9 to 5 tomorrow. And just so you know, the Burnsville Town Center will be open if you kind of get caught in a little storm, maybe seek some shelter and go in there, or if you get some food. They have tables, I understand, in there that you can eat in the Town Center. And also, Sizzling Summer Series, normally on Saturdays, will return the following Saturday, a week from tomorrow, with the great big Back to School Bash from 10 to 2, hosted by Yancey County Sheriff's Office and Yancey County Schools. And also, by the way, the Yancey County Landfill, temporarily closed all week next week, not to be confused with the convenience centers where you probably take most of your household trash. That's going to be open on their regular schedule next week for them. We have news coming your way again right around 8:30 this morning. And one of the stories we'll tell you about, did you know that the second oldest airport control tower in the country is at the Asheville Airport? And they're getting ready to change that. So we'll tell you more about that. Plus news from the North Carolina News Network. There may still be some patchy fog in some areas this morning, but then sunshine moving in behind that, and then the forecast calls it partly cloudy with those showers and thunderstorms possible for the afternoon. Around 80 for a temperature. That's where we landed yesterday, 80 degrees. And then tonight, a 50% chance of showers. Tomorrow, primarily for the afternoon, 90% chance, they say, those of afternoon showers popping up in that forecast for tomorrow. 64 is our temperature here at WKYK.

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And here's Lainey Wilson.

0: Yeah, it's summertime and the cruising is easy this fall. Dr. Banks will begin seeing patients in September of 2026 and will be accepting new pediatric patients. Families are encouraged to call now to schedule appointments for late September and beyond. The phone number is 688-2104.
1: 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This is from the Zac Brown Band. 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

0: WCN Sports. I'm Tony Rixby. Undrafted rookie quarterback Haynes King ran in from the five on the final play of the game, leading the Carolina Panthers to a 33-30 win over the Arizona Cardinals in the NFL Hall of Fame game in Canton, Ohio, kicking off the NFL preseason. Coach Dave Canales.
1: Well, that was a lot of fun. Just the back and forth of it, a really good game. Mike LaFleur, somebody that I've known for a long time, really doing a good job with that group. They ran the ball really well today. But the guys were resilient, and finish is what we talk about. Finish is what we preach as a team.
0: Carson Beck had an impressive debut for the Cardinals, throwing for 188 yards and a touchdown. In Major League Baseball, the Red Sox rallied for their eighth straight win, pulling it out in the 13th on Caleb Durbin's one-out RBI single. 12-11 was the final over the White Sox. Red Sox manager Chad Tracy.
2: Mentality when they walk in the doors to win the game, that we're going to do what it takes to win the game. And I think today was what you saw was just a team that they just didn't want to lose. So, and the way it was going, like we may have, but they were going to give it everything they had to make sure it didn't happen, and it was really impressive.
0: The Atlanta Braves also won their eighth straight, 11-3, over the Miami Marlins. Baltimore Orioles yesterday with a loss to the Los Angeles Angels 4-1. Phillies beating the Washington Nationals 7-3. Reds turned back the Athletics 6-5. Cubs winners over the Blue Jays 3-2. Detroit Tigers, an 11-0 shutout of the Seattle Mariners. Twins beat the Royals 4-3. The Brewers keep on winning. They beat the Pirates 5-2. Padres over the Diamondbacks 5-1. In the International League, Riley Unruh hit a tie-breaking two-run homer in the fifth inning, lifting the Charlotte Knights past the Durham Bulls 8-5 at Truist Field in Charlotte. Bo Hostler has to win the Wyndham Championship to advance to the PGA Tour postseason. He got off to an ideal start in Greensboro yesterday at Sedgefield with a great finish for 61. That gives him a one-shot lead over Vin James, who also has to win. North Carolina defensive coordinator Steve Belichick placed on indefinite medical leave. Head coach Bill Belichick made the announcement yesterday, but didn't provide any further detail. During remarks honoring America's Winter Olympians, President Trump says they all put in time to become the best they could be in their sports.
3: These men and women sacrifice years of their lives and countless early mornings to be the best in the world. That's right. I guess you get up early in the morning, don't you? I remember those days, but I didn't do it as well as you. Not quite.
0: In the WNBA last night in overtime, Vegas over Indiana, 86-84. Tony Rixby, NCN Sports.
4: It's 29 minutes after 8 o'clock, and news is up next. 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
0: NCN News. Good morning. I'm Tony Rixby. Governor Josh Stein vowing to veto House Bill 958. That reduces early voting days and also makes it easier to bring post-election ballot challenges while reducing the time to file them from 5 days to three. Cumberland County Democratic Senator Val Applewhite says military voters are being hurt by recent Republican-backed legislation.
5: To sit in this building, Republicans who claim to be pro-military, we have the audacity, the unmitigated gall to pass legislation that makes soldiers, airmen, Marines, challenges their opportunity to cast a ballot.
0: AP's Lisa Dwyer reporting a new type of flu vaccine has been approved.
6: The Food and Drug Administration has approved a new kind of flu vaccine for older people.

0: Apple, the first made with the same mRNA technology that was key to ending the COVID-19 pandemic. Moderna says the FDA granted full approval for Emflusiva's use in people ages 50 to 64 based on a study of 40,000 people that found 27% fewer flu cases among people who got the new shot compared with those who got a different common flu vaccine brand. Vaccines made with mRNA technology are faster to produce than other types of flu vaccines. I'm Lisa Dwyer.
1: Researchers say some mosquitoes becoming harder to control, while state health officials also monitoring West Nile virus cases reported in the Charlotte area. NC State researcher Martha Burford Reiskin telling WTVD.
2: Tiger mosquitoes are the main day-biting mosquito that you're experiencing.
1: And research has shown that some of those tiger mosquitoes are developing a resistance to a common insecticide used in residential and commercial control programs. 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
4: A new era has begun at the Asheville Regional Airport as federal officials officially unveiled a new air traffic control tower designed to improve safety and accommodate the region's rapid growth in air travel. The Federal Aviation Administration invested $31.7 million in the project through the Infrastructure Investment and Jobs Act. The new tower replaces the airport's previous control tower, which was opened in 1961 and had become the second oldest operating air traffic control tower in the nation. The new facility features modern technology, including digital flight strips, fiber optic communications, upgraded digital radios, and enhanced surveillance systems. The improvements are expected to reduce controller workload while allowing them to focus more on critical safety responsibilities. Air traffic at Asheville Regional Airport has increased by approximately 300% over the past decade, making the upgraded tower a key part of the airport's continued expansion. The new facility is also expected to support future passenger growth as additional terminal improvements move forward. I'm Michael Dardell for WKYK News. 64 degrees, 27 minutes before the 9 o'clock hour. Patchy morning fog expected again tomorrow morning, a lot like today. Sunshine this morning, though, and then we're down to partly cloudy skies with those showers and storms that'll pop up this afternoon. The high is around 80. The chance of rain, they're calling it 70% today, 50% tonight, 90% for tomorrow, but primarily those afternoon showers is what they're talking about. Still going to be some pretty good hours of sunshine in there, I think, both days, today and tomorrow. Tomorrow night, a 50% chance of a shower, lows lower 60s. Sunday, they call it a 60% chance of showers, primarily for the afternoon again, and highs in the lower 80s. And by Monday, that's a 40% chance of rain for the afternoon. 64 degrees, our temperature here at W.

0: 10% for tomorrow, but primarily those afternoon showers is what they're talking about. Still going to be some pretty good hours of sunshine in there, I think, both days, today and tomorrow. Tomorrow night, a 50% chance of a shower, lows lower 60s. Sunday, they call it a 60% chance of showers, primarily for the afternoon again, and highs in the lower 80s. And by Monday, that's a 40% chance of rain for the afternoon. 64 degrees, our temperature here at
1: You probably walk right by.

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5: Or a group, and just walk anywhere you want to.
6: Well, that's cool.
5: Yeah, we have a registration form, and once you register, we'll get your email, and you'll get on a list, and then we send out a weekly log form that takes maybe a minute to fill out, and it's kind of honor system. You just log however many steps or minutes you walked, and then for every week you log, you enter a drawing for that month to win that month's prize.
6: Oh, okay. So you have a little prize.
5: Yeah. So that's kind of our little incentive
6: yeah.
5: to participate.
6: Well, and a lot of times just having that much organization to it.
5: Yeah.
6: It's like you're more apt to go walk instead of if you have at least one friend that wants to go walk with you. Well, this way you got a bunch of friends working
5: yeah.
6: together.
5: And it keeps you a little bit accountable.
6: And it's variable the amount they walk, how much they want.
5: Yeah, it doesn't matter any age, any physical activity level, anybody can participate. You can walk.

0: in your driveway. You can hike to the top of Mount Mitchell if you want to.
1: Yeah.
0: But whatever counts.
1: Well, now that's pretty good. So now you go to the health department's Facebook page or
0: we have a website.
1: Yeah. Is.
0: And it's Yancey County Health Department. You can just Google that and it'll come up. And then it's under our health promotion programs.
1: Okay. Health promotion. Does it have a catchy little name?
0: Yeah. So we named it Step Up Yancey.
1: Oh, well, yeah. That is what? Yeah, that's right. Fancy.
0: Yes.
1: Step Up Yancey. I like that. So folks can take and be involved in that. Prizes, there's like donations from businesses or something, or what you going to do?
0: We got a grant from Amy Wellness that generously funded this initiative. So
1: be all sorts of cool stuff.
0: Maybe some healthy prizes, some vouchers to
1: just stuff.
0: Yeah,
1: that you,
0: maybe like an Ingles gift card or a really nice water bottle. Just some little fun prizes for participating.
1: Right. Well, that sounds good.
0: And everybody that's logged a week has a chance to win. So.
1: Oh, okay.
0: And

0: 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Special sale going on now while they're grilling at the Crafts Fair.
1: 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The library also closed tomorrow.

0: 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WKYK Burnsville, it's 9 o'clock and news is next.
1: ABC News, I'm Mike Dubosky. A New Mexico court is now ordering Meta to pay hundreds of millions of dollars following that landmark ruling earlier this year that found social media platforms are contributing to negative mental health outcomes in children. ABC's Elizabeth Schulze.
2: Meta facing nearly $1 billion in penalties and changes to its platforms Instagram and Facebook after a New Mexico judge handed down a decision saying Meta's

0: social media platforms are a significant contributing factor to the current mental health crisis among New Mexico's youth. In this phase two of the landmark trial, the judge ordering Meta to pay $567 million.
1: That's in addition to a $375 million penalty the court had previously announced. Meta has said it will appeal. At least six people were killed when a gunman opened fire at a school on the outskirts of Bangkok, Thailand earlier today. That suspect, thought to be a student, is also dead. This is ABC News. Congressman Rob Menendez says there's been another death at the Delaney Hall Detention Center in Newark, New Jersey. It is the third death at the facility and the second in just a month. It's believed to have happened 2 weeks ago when the detainee had a seizure. The agency is required to notify Congress when a detainee dies in their custody, but ICE says the death actually happened at the hospital.
2: The death of this third detainee was never reported to Congress. It was never disclosed to the public. That's because he was not technically in federal custody when he died. And New Jersey Democrats and advocates say this is just part of the pattern of ICE and the private contractor here who runs Delaney Hall of fundamentally being unsafe, documented failures. And they say this is the wake-up call to finally shut this facility down.
1: ABC's Darla Miles. And starting today, campfires are banned in Olympic National Park on account of an elevated wildfire danger. I'm Mike Dubosky, ABC News.
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7: With an area of high pressure to our east, we'll keep a southerly flow that will bring warmth and humidity to the area. Temperatures a bit hotter today, and we'll continue to heat up through this weekend, and we'll have chances for scattered showers and storms. Some patchy fog is possible this morning with mostly cloudy skies. Temperatures start at around 60. Then we'll reach the upper 70s this afternoon with that chance for showers and storms. We'll stay partly cloudy. I'm meteorologist Grant Skinner in the NCN Weather Center.
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0: Real Country with Blake Shelton. New survey for back to school. 22% of teachers say they expect student behavior to get a lot worse in the upcoming school year. In fact, more than a third of teachers say student behavior got a lot worse in the past year. Teachers do not get enough credit. We send our love.
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0: $1 billion in advertising across 209 races from coast to coast. Michigan is emerging as the biggest battleground ahead of its primary. They're also attracting growing YouTube investment. They expect that the midterms will generate about $10.4 billion this year in advertising spending.
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6: Good Friday morning. We start your day with areas of patchy fog and mostly cloudy skies. Temperatures start at around 60 degrees. We'll stay partly cloudy this afternoon with highs reaching the upper 70s. Some scattered showers and storms are possible. After some storms early tonight, we'll slowly clear through Saturday morning, but some patchy fog is possible. We'll drop to around 60. More showers and storms are likely on Saturday with highs in the upper 70s. I'm meteorologist Grant Skinner in the NCN Weather Center.
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0: Real Country with George Jones. Man, Americans love to snack. Do you have a snack stash? Maybe it's at the house. Maybe take it with you. In fact, 7 in 10 of us have a treat with us at all times. And at least 3 times a week, over 51% of us will fill up on snack food instead of preparing a balanced meal for lunch or dinner. I can say I have done that. Ice cream for dinner, you know it. Jordan Davis and Tracy Byrd are next on Real Country.
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0: It's going to be 9 to 6. So those are extended hours over our usual time.
1: You have a store full of beautiful things for the ladies. So just tell me a little bit about it.
0: Well, right now we still have a lot of spring and summer out. Fall is coming in. We have everything from your casual to your dressy. They are misses and plus sizes both.
1: Well, when folks see your store here right across from something special in downtown Burnsville, they need to know the storefront is not nearly as big as how deep it is, because you have got it just I was amazed. I'd forgotten that, and since I've been in here, how large it is. And you have got a lot of merchandise in here, everything for the ladies, from even some costume jewelry and some pocketbooks I see, and hats, and just about anything that they could, just a lot of good selection.
0: Yes, we do. We actually have over 1,500 square feet here. So everybody can find something to wear, find a sassy style, and we even have a men's corner so they can sit and chill. And
1: that's
0: relax.
1: What us men like to do.
0: Yes, we do. And we got water for them. We want the men to be comfortable, and we want the ladies not to feel just pampered, but we want them to just plain have fun while they're in here.
1: Now, you have some signs that are up on those percentages off, so yes. They need to know that percentage gets taken off the prices that they see on the merchandise. That'll be an extra reduction at the cash register.
0: That is right. We have items for 20% off, 30% off, and 60% off, and that includes all of our summer hats. And with that sun right now, we definitely need those hats when we're out and about.
1: I can see why this can be such a popular place for the ladies to be. So popular, I think you need to do the same thing in Spruce Pine.
0: We are going to be opening up a location, Mike, in Spruce Pine. It's going to be about the first part of September. Right now, there's some fitting rooms being built, things like this. And you can watch my Facebook page, which is Sassy Gal Burnsville. And there will be constant updates on that.
1: And don't get hung up too much on the Facebook page, because you need to come in, because right here is where you'll find all of the sale prices and all of the things for the ladies that you're looking for right here at Sassy Gal Apparel. And we're located in downtown Burnsville. Come right now during the craft fair, or for today, or for tomorrow, or for certainly any other time. But the special sale is going on right now, so now would be a great time to get up here and take advantage. Thanks for talking to us today.
0: Thank you, Mike. You have a very good day.
1: All right. Have a great day. We'll be back to tell you more from the craft fair right here in Burnsville.
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0: wants the parent company of Facebook and Instagram to pay up. Again, ABC's Elizabeth Schulze.
1: The judge ordering Meta to pay $567 million, mostly toward mental health treatment programs. That's on top of a previous $375 million fine determined by a jury in March. Prosecutors from the state of New Mexico presenting internal Meta documents, saying the company knew features on its apps could lead to child exploitation, and it ignored the dangers.
0: Meta says it will appeal. And Lisa Murkowski has become the second Republican to oppose the confirmation of Todd Blanche as Attorney General. He can only afford to lose one more vote. This is ABC News. There is new backlash against Amanda Knox over her scheduled performance today at the Edinburgh Fringe Performing Arts Festival. Her stand-up show is called Cartwheel, a reference to a story that claimed Knox did cartwheels in the police station after the death of her roommate, Meredith Kircher, in 2007. Knox was convicted and then later acquitted of murdering her. Kircher's sister, Stephanie, spoke to Sky News about Knox's upcoming show.
2: In this instance, I think there was quite a sort of impact on many people. We felt very strongly that the violence surrounding the theme is not appropriate for a platform at a comedy show.
0: There are lingering delays after the closure of Midwest airspace yesterday. Hundreds of flights were unable to take off. Others were forced to divert due to an outage at a Minneapolis air traffic control facility. That shutdown affected flights in at least 9 states yesterday. I'm Mike Dubusky, ABC News.
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5: With an area of high pressure to our east, we'll keep a southerly flow that will bring warmth and humidity to the area. Temperatures a bit hotter today, and we'll continue to heat up through this weekend, and we'll have chances for scattered showers and storms. Some patchy fog is possible this morning with mostly cloudy skies. Temperatures start at around 60. Then we'll reach the upper 70s this afternoon with that chance for showers and storms. We'll stay partly cloudy. I'm meteorologist Grant Skinner in the NCN Weather Center.
6: We're back broadcasting here in Burnsville, right in the heart of downtown, and talking to the heart of downtown, Claudia. And we're at Mountain Time on Main. How are you doing today?
7: I'm doing great. How are you doing today?
6: Doing great. It's the crafts fair,
7: it's the fun time of the year. It's the crafts fair. That's my favorite time of year.
6: You know, you almost have a little crafts fair right here in your store.
7: I do.
6: Year round, all the time.
7: You know what? A lot of our vendors from the craft fair, we actually sell in our store. We have a couple potters. We sell True Honey Tea in our store. We sell Holy Goat in our store. We sell some other folks. These pocketbooks right here that we're looking at that I know you can't see on the radio, but these lovely leather bags, all that comes from the craft fair. I've met those vendors over the year and brought them into our store. So it is kind of like its own little thing.
6: That's what we like about radio. They have to come look.
7: That's right.
6: They can't see. I started to ask you and say, describe your store to someone that doesn't know. And you've got a little bit of everything in here.
7: My store is just a smorgasbord of things that I love. I love shoes, and so when Denise Collier closed Main Street Shoes, I was devastated. And she said, why don't you sell shoes? And I thought, okay, why don't I? So we have a little shoes in here.
6: Yeah.
7: Our Christian bookstore, you know, that we have here beside us in town, we also brought a lot of that up here to our store. And so we have Bibles and devotionals and home goods, inspirational decor, which is great. We sell a lot of candles. They're locally made, a lot of locally made pottery. We sell Carolina Flame, which is locally made. A lot of furniture. You know, we've been in the furniture business a long time. Really, my store is just like this smorgasbord of things that I like.
6: I see some canned items over there.
7: Yes, a lot of canned items. We sell pickled dill.

0: Beans, pickled okra, pickled beets. We sell pickles. We sell jam, jelly, honey, salad.
1: I got
0: dressing.
1: Some honey up here one time. Good local honey.
0: Yeah.
1: That's important.
0: Local honey. We sell Morale bees, local honey, from Michelle Morale down at the farmer's market. We sell so much. She restocks every week in here. So, and then we also sell North Cove honey. So we do a lot of honey.
1: A lot of things happening right here in the store, and so you just want to invite everyone to, you have a lot of things hanging on the ceiling up here too.
0: These are bags that I met, these are swings that I met a lady at the craft fair actually.
1: Oh, wow.
0: And she lives over in Hendersonville, and she makes the swings. It's named after her daughter. She has a special needs daughter, and she needed to do something to be able to stay home with her. And
1: these
0: so she
1: are for
0: started
1: kids.
0: Making the, yeah, these are for kids.
1: Yep.
0: And so she started making these lovely indoor outdoor swings. They're made with umbrella material, and you can wash them, but they have a little seat belt in them too, so you can put a teensy little baby in there.
1: We're about out of time. Boy, I love this furniture. I always have. This. Tell me real quick about that.
0: It's Amish-made furniture. It comes out of New Wilmington, Pennsylvania. You're not going to beat handiwork like the Amish. It's good. We're indoor and outdoor.
1: And the outdoor, you've got outdoor.
0: Outdoor. It's on the patio here as well at the Mercantile down at 601 East Main, down at the old New To You building.
1: There's just too much to talk about and not enough time to talk. So
0: thanks for coming.
1: We're about out of time. Claudia, thanks for talking to us today.
0: Thank you. We appreciate y'all coming to town.
1: We want to invite everyone to come on up for the Crafts Fair. It is underway right here in Burnsville. We'll talk more later.
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0: Real Country with Keith Urban making memories of us, and it's Buzz here. Morgan Wallen wrapped up his sold-out Still the Problem tour last weekend at Lincoln Financial Field in Philadelphia. 23 shows across 12 North American cities. And his album, I'm the Problem, returned to number one this week, probably not a coincidence, as well as the new single, Been By Now, debuted at number two on the Hot 100. 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
1: Broadcasting from the Mount Mitchell Crafts Fair in Burnsville, continuing on the square, and I've cornered from Blossman Gas. John, how are you doing today?
2: Doing good. How are you doing?
1: You're a grilling.
2: I am. I'm grilling donuts and we're going to have sausages, pizzas, chicken wings, a couple little things to taste off our grills, and just so you can see what you can do on a grill on a good Saturday afternoon.
1: I've found out that you can just about grill anything on a grill. That's what you seem to show.
2: That's right. You absolutely can. If you can think of it, we can grill it.
1: Of course, we're under the Blossman tent, and you guys sell grills too, as well as, your propane service that you do for everyone. 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
2: Absolutely. 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We've got the Napoleon grills. We've got every size that you can imagine, from the smallest one for just everyday cookers to the Mac Daddy of all grills. So
1: whatever size they may need.
2: That's it. Absolutely.
1: You know, we found out during this storm that grill was a little more than a fun thing, that it could be very beneficial and a good backup device for you to have around home.
2: It absolutely was. We had a lot of people that came to us. The county came to us. We got some grills for them to set up for the camps and stuff that were set up for, people that were displaced by the storm and stuff. So we really relied on our grills more than we thought we ever would.
1: Of course, you guys are located just out of town. 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
1: And on the service side, it's always good to deal with folks that are dedicated, and you guys proved that during the storm. 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
2: We do. 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
1: Now, here at the Crafts Fair, you're located just beside, that's kind of the food alley, right beside the New Ray Inn. You guys down here kind of at the end, you can't miss the big blue Blossman 10, and so come on by and get some free samples. 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
2: That's it. Come by and get some samples. Come by and talk to us about some appliances. If you got any questions about propane, or if you've never had propane, stop by and we can answer those questions for you, make you feel safe, and get you everything you need.
1: All right. Have a great day, John.
2: Will do. Thank you, Mike.
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0: Real Country with Thomas Rhett. Have you heard this song that's gone viral called Boston? It's by newcomer Stella Lefty, and she's announced that she's going to release her debut album, which is called Long Way Home, on August 21st. That's just a couple of weeks away. She unveiled the title of the album during her Lollapalooza show August 2nd. She's had quite the year. Stella Lefty, of course, has the top three Billboard Hot 100 hit Boston. She's been on tour and selling out those dates, and she had a slot on the CMA Fest earlier this year.
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3: With schools across Western North Carolina getting started, Yancey County's 9th Annual Public School Prayer Walk is being planned for Saturday, August the 15th at 8 a.m. Parents, teachers, students, community members all encouraged to attend. 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
4: Good Friday morning. We start your day with areas of patchy fog and mostly cloudy skies. Temperatures start at around 60 degrees. We'll stay partly cloudy this afternoon with highs reaching the upper 70s. Some scattered showers and storms are possible. After some storms early tonight, we'll slowly clear through Saturday morning, but some patchy fog is possible. We'll drop to around 60. More showers and storms are likely on Saturday with highs in the upper 70s. I'm meteorologist Grant Skinner in the NCN Weather Center.
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4: Come down and see our new location. 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
3: You can design them all up, and Jimmy's the man that can tell us all about it, too. He's kind of been in this business for a long, long time, kind of like I have. And so, exactly. Jimmy, tell us a little bit about what's happening here in your new location.
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3: Talking about GE and some of those top name brands, of course, and when you mentioned some of the flooring, there is so much in the flooring department these days that you can't just be on the internet picking out some flooring. 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
5: We have got a variety of products to choose from LVPs to solid wood floors to engineered floors, carpets, ceramic tiles, all kinds of different products in the flooring category, as well as window treatments and kitchen and bath cabinetry. 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We've been here since the beginning of the year, and we're going down on the last half of the year now.
3: Yeah.
5: But our new location is on Depot Street, right beside Subway, and it's easy in and out, right beside the red light and right across from our main store, Heritage Lumber.
3: A lot more room in here than you think, and certainly way more than you need just for a design center. I mean, you've got plenty of room for the offices to do the designs and see all the things that you need to see. And so this is going to work out very well for folks to come down and talk to Kathy or talk to Bobby or to Jimmy or someone that can get you set up for whatever you need, whether you're talking about appliances or the other things, or designing a new kitchen, or just planning for the future for something special. This is where the plans begin, right here at Heritage Design Center at Burnsville. We just wanted to stop in a minute and say, come on down to Heritage Design Center right here in Burnsville.
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0: 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Next on the schedule is going to be the Belaw Community and Relief Center. And that's August the 21st. 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
2: News. I'm Mike Dubusky. An unexpected drop in the labor market, with the economy losing 23,000 jobs in July, according to the latest federal report. ABC's Elizabeth Schulze.
3: This is job losses last month, and the expectation had been that we would see over 80,000 new jobs added. There are certain sectors where the jobs were lost by the biggest amounts: local government, education, retail, hotels and food services. We did also see a drop in the participation rate, meaning fewer people were trying to find work.
2: That landmark social media case in New Mexico against Meta, which found the company liable for endangering children, has now resulted in another major fine for the company, a judge ordering Meta to pay an additional $567 million. And at least six people were killed in Bangkok, Thailand earlier today when a gunman opened fire at a school. Authorities say that suspect, who's believed to be a student at that school, was also killed. This

0: People were killed in Bangkok, Thailand earlier today when a gunman opened fire at a school. Authorities say that suspect, who's believed to be a student at that school, was also killed.
1: We did also see a drop in the participation rate, meaning fewer people were trying to find work.
0: That landmark social media case in New Mexico against Meta, which found the company liable for endangering children, has now resulted in another major fine for the company, a judge ordering Meta to pay an additional $567 million. And at least six people were killed in Bangkok, Thailand earlier today when a gunman opened fire at a school. Authorities say that suspect, who's believed to be a student at that school, was also killed. This is ABC News.
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6: With an area of high pressure to our east, we'll keep a southerly flow that will bring warmth and humidity to the area. Temperatures a bit hotter today, and we'll continue to heat up through this weekend, and we'll have chances for scattered showers and storms. Some patchy fog is possible this morning with mostly cloudy skies. Temperatures start at around 60. Then we'll reach the upper 70s this afternoon with that chance for showers and storms. We'll stay partly cloudy. I'm meteorologist Grant Skinner in the NCN Weather Center.
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11: Here's an event that may help out with school supplies, the second annual school supply giveaway at Mitchell Elementary. And that is August the 8th. That's this Saturday from 11 to 2. Free lunch provided, pre-K through 12th grade. All are welcome at Mitchell Elementary. That event going on with that school supply giveaway, hosted by several churches, Calvary Baptist, Black Mountain Baptist Church, Mitchell Baptist Church, there in Bakersville, all hosting the event. That comes up on Saturday from 11 till 2 o'clock.
12: Well, I'm broadcasting from something special at Burnsville and talking to owner Tina Metelsky and also Heather, the store manager. And Tina, you've been here for all 70 craft fairs now?
13: Mike, stop it. I mean, I feel like I have.
12: I was going to say, you feel like you have.
13: I feel like I have, for sure, but not quite yet.
12: Well, the craft fair is underway, and that's why we're here, is to talk about all the fun of the events going on with the craft.

0: fair. And also, it's always a special time here because you guys put up all these percentage off signs and you have the store full of people, and it's just a lot of fun for everyone, saving a lot of money. You move through some inventory you need to clear out and get ready for the next season. So it's a great thing.
1: Exactly. And we do have a lot of great items on sale and some good sales. I'm really excited about a few things I wanted to point out, Mike, are our Isle of Burnsville swag. Is as you can see here, we have a tremendous representation of cool Burnsville t-shirts, sweatshirts, hoodies, caps, and guess what? On sale.
0: I feel like these shirts are the official Burnsville logo or something, because you have so many of them, and I've seen so many of them around. And Heather, tell us about some of the sale prices with related to some of these. I see a lot of yellow stickers.
2: Oh, yes. Lots of markdowns. We've got anything for men and women. We've got our sweatshirts that are like $5 off, which is amazing. The t-shirts are $3 to $5 off. So, I mean, it's just a really good time to get something to take back home with you to remember Burnsville by.
0: I see some hats, too.
2: Yep, we have hats. We've got our Burnsville hats. We've got different logos on those also. They're really great.
0: Seems like hoodies are popular year-round, no matter what, and you got a lot of those to choose from.
1: We do. I mean, in our, if you've ever bought one of our Burnsville apparel items, you know that we take a lot of pride in them, and we always strive to choose items that are really good quality. And I think we've knocked it out of the park this year. I really do. We also, I want to mention, we've got ornaments, we've got mugs, we've got glasses, totes. It is your go-to place. If you want some Burnsville swag, we've got you. And chances are it's on sale.
0: I said something special, and I assumed everyone knows. It's downtown Burnsville. We know where we're talking about. Right across from your clothing must be the chime department, because it sounds like that to me. These are always beautiful. We actually had some friends that came up here and bought us, I'm not sure, one of these Corinthian bells.
1: Nice.
0: That's on our porch. And they have a whole different sound than your cheap chimes, because they just have a rich sound to them.
1: Absolutely. I mean, the Corinthian bell chimes really are top of the line. It's the best quality chime, in my opinion, on the market. Mm-hmm. And boy, what a nice gift, as you know.
0: Yeah.
1: I mean, they last on, and the sound is just so rich. And I love how they endure and hold up with the weather. I mean, you can't do better than our Corinthian bell chimes, and they are also 10% off. So this is a great time to stock up for yourself, or if you've got a gift item you need to buy. And also, they make the festival chimes you see here, which is the same type of chime with the tubes, as you the metal tube chimes, and they're a little bit a lower price level, but they are also on sale at 15% off as well.
2: Still that same great quality that the Corinthian bells are, though. They last forever. People just really love these, and it's not too early to start shopping for Christmas. We have a lot of people that do that now too. So
0: hey, you have to come up and give them a jingle, because it all sound the same. You need to just check them out.
1: Yeah, and they are tuned to different chords, so that's pretty neat, as you can hear all the different.
0: Let's get them all going.
1: Listen, people do that all the time.
0: I'm sure you hear more of them than you want to hear.
1: Oh, but it's okay. Fortunately, they sound so lovely, it's not a problem.
0: Well, let's move on. We'll move on through the store and tell me some more about some of the special items that you have here at Something Special of Burnsville. And you mentioned knickknacks and things, and sometimes I forget to look up on the walls, because you just have so many pictures and choices there. I think if you've got a spot or a hole in your home that needs a picture hung up, you probably got one that fits it here.
1: We do. I mean, we really do try to celebrate our beautiful mountains and our mountain wildlife. And this year we picked up a line that we're really, really excited with, and we're doing really well with, of framed prints. And they're just beautiful and high quality, but the thing is they're really reasonably priced. People just can't believe it when they look at the tag. And these things have been blowing out. People are really enjoying picking these up to just kind of freshen up a spot in the house or just breathe some new life into, you know, a room. You can see we've got all kinds of gorgeous scenic. That one right there, Mike, that looks like Grandfather Mountain, I think is beautiful with the rhododendron.
0: Since we're on the radio, we'll just keep people curious.
1: They can't
0: see, but that's why they need to come up here and see, right?
1: We're painting a picture.
0: That's right.
1: We're painting a picture.
0: You're doing a good job.
1: But lots of bears. Everybody loves the black bear. We've got you covered in that as well.
0: You know, as we were coming through here, I noticed not just T-shirt clothing line, but this is really nice. This is Simply Southern Outfitters.
2: This is men's.
0: I really love these. Oh, I like that. Pass that along to somebody.
2: Yes, we have some really great men zip-ups right now. We don't want the men to feel left out because, of course, we have a lot of women's apparel, which is really beautiful and fabulous, but we have stuff for the men, too. These are great going into fall. They're really good layering pieces, and as you can

0: ongoing long tradition, maybe since you've been here. Wow, look at the size of those chimes back here. That's another set. That's the
1: Listen to these guys.
0: Wow.
1: I mean,
0: you better have a big porch to hang that on.
1: You do. I mean, that is that's as beautiful as it gets, as sound wise.
0: Yeah. Well, let's tell a little bit about the Christmas music here. Burnsville, a great place to be, and I see ornaments, and I know that for a long time you've been kind of customizing those ornaments for people too. Been able
1: yes.
0: to do that.
1: Our ornament board is a seasonal favorite, as most people know that's been in the store, and we do have some brand new ornaments in, and we do free personalization on site. Just takes just a jiffy, and we'll get that fixed right up for you.
0: Some families have been doing that for a long time, coming up and getting their ornaments.
1: We have people that have literally exceeded 30 years of buying personalized ornaments from us every year for 30 plus years, actually.
0: I knew this room had been here a while. That's what I said, that this ornament, Christmas tree ornament room. Now, right in front of it, of course, before we jump to Christmas, fall is going to be here before you know it, technically here with some cooler air and things. And look at those beautiful fall arrangements that you have. You've really got some great things there. And I know a lot of people like to get into the spirit of fall and decorate their homes for that. And you've got what they need for it right here.
2: Yes, we've got some great pumpkin pieces. As you can see, we have all different kinds of pumpkins. We've got fall colors with the leaves. We've got placemats and towels and pictures. We've got everything that you need to decorate your home for fall.
0: That says buy one, get one free on Harvest Tweet placemats.
2: Yes, yes, they're great. Those can stay out all fall. They have all kinds of colors to match with just about anything.
0: We mentioned not only ornaments, we're talking about pictures earlier, and a lot of those home sweet home photos or pumpkin photos and pictures and things that you might want around your home, maybe even seasonal that you put in and out. There's one that says Halloween. Those are all right here. Just so many things. You really have to stop and look, because a lot of it just goes right past you because you have so many items on the shelf, up on the walls and everywhere.
2: We're definitely a floor to ceiling store. You got to look from the floor all the way up to the ceiling to make sure you see everything. So yeah, we have a lot of stuff in here. Lots of great finds.
0: We know special sales happening here. Tina, anything we need to tell the folks about again, or we have got a minute to jump over and do some monkey business and look at some toys and things?
1: Yeah, let's hop over into monkey business, because we do have some clearance racks going on out there outside, and a lot of select items that are sale priced, clearance priced. We've got 15% off of bubble and water toys, and you can feel how hot
0: it never gets old, right?
1: Right. I mean, never. Those are always fun. And we also have 15% off of our kite selection. So that's always fun.
0: Let me jump to the little door here and into the monkey land. And we'll go into the toy store side. And it's always fun over here. The great thing about being a grandparent is when you get an excuse to come here and look at all the toys and remember, you know, the crazy thing is that you get to see the toys that you played with when you were young. And you don't get to do that at a lot of toy stores, because these are the toys that we play with. You've kept over those kind of authentic, original toys.
1: Yes, we have. You know, I always say that classic toys are classic for a reason, and that's because they stand the test of time, and they're still just as fun as they were when we played with them when we were kids.
0: And this is where you can find toys that aren't all plastic, too. You'll have wooden toys and, like you said, the authentic toys of all kind. And really all age groups.

Good morning and welcome to another edition of the New Day program on this Friday, August 7th. I'm Dennis Renfro, your host for the program, and I'm so glad you joined us as once again we're getting ready for a great time in the Lord. God has given us a beautiful day today, which is unusual because the Crafts Fair started today. Usually it's pouring the rain during the Crafts Fair, and we're thankful for the nice weather, thankful for having all the visitors to our area. And we're happy to have you along with us as we're getting ready to enjoy some great gospel songs. And let's get the program underway with a scripture reading. We'll be looking today at the book of 1 Timothy chapter 2, verses 3 through 6. It reads, "For this is good and acceptable in the sight of God our Savior, who will have all men to be saved and to come into the knowledge of the truth. For there is one God and one mediator between God and men, the man Christ Jesus, who gave himself a ransom for all, to be testified in due time."

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helping you celebrate your new day in the Lord. You're listening to the New Day program on WKYK. Don't forget, tomorrow, discover the story of Revelation as a message of profound hope, not fear, from 10 to 11:30 a.m. at the First Presbyterian Church in Burnsville with Dr. Alan Smith, a senior pastor of Kenilworth Presbyterian Church. It's free to the public, and everyone is welcome. The second annual school supply giveaway will be held tomorrow at Mitchell Elementary from 11 a.m. until 2 p.m. with free lunch provided for pre-K through 12th graders who will be able to choose what items they need, hosted by Calvary Baptist Church, Black Mountain Baptist Church, and Mitchell Baptist Church. Crabtree Baptist Church will have Vacation Bible School next Wednesday through Friday from 6 to 8 p.m. with classes for all ages. The adult class will start at 7. A meal will be provided nightly in the Fellowship Hall. The address is 59 Cane Branch Road in Burnsville. And now here's a new song with Carolyn Owens and the Isaacs. It's called Old Time Church.

0: That was the Singing Cooks with Bridge Over Jordan, going out to the listeners and believers and to the staff here at the radio station from a faithful listener who wanted to hear that selection. 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When we return, we'll hear from the Happy Goodmans and a new one from Gordon Moat when we come back.
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0: That's the latest from Gordon Moat, Missing Jesus, going to send that song out to Pastor Brandon Ford and his congregation over at Crabtree Baptist Church, who are gearing up to have Bible school starting midweek next week. 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
2: Back to the New Day program. This next song is going out in love and memory of Ann McKinney. Sunday would have been her birthday, requested by her husband and her family, who miss her more and more every day. And we'll also send it out in memory of Jeanette Rowland and Lucille McMahon, and to Garrett Wilson and Pete Carroll and everyone at the nursing homes from Cody McKinney. Here's Daly and Vincent on the other side.

0: That's Kay Bryan featuring Morgan Easter with our Praise Him in the Valley, bringing us to the end of another broadcast of the New Day program. I hope that today's selections have been a blessing to you. And remember, until next time, to keep God in your heart and your neighbors in your prayers. 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
1: ABC News, I'm Mike Dabosky. Moments ago on the Senate floor.
2: All considered, I will vote for Mr. Blanche. I'll be criticized for this vote. What's new?
1: Louisiana Senator Bill Cassidy saying he will vote to confirm Todd Blanche as the Attorney General. Blanche's path to becoming full AG narrowed earlier today after Lisa Murkowski announced she would not support him. According to today's report from the Bureau of Labor Statistics, the U.S. labor market lost 23,000 jobs in the month of July. KPMG chief economist and managing director Diane Swonk says it all makes the Fed's job more complicated.
3: This doesn't take a rate hike off the table in month of September, but it makes it much more fraught with risks now to the labor market if inflation remains persistent.
1: And an appeals court has ruled President Trump needs congressional approval to continue his White House ballroom project and has ordered construction halted. This is ABC News. A new government report found that Elon Musk's Department of Government Efficiency, or DOGE, vastly inflated how much money it claimed to save taxpayers in the early months of President Trump's second term. ABC's Jay O'Brien reports from Washington.
4: The review from the Government Accountability Office, a nonpartisan independent agency that produces reports for Congress, found that DOGE's claim, it was emblazoned on their website, that it saved $110 billion in taxpayer money, largely couldn't be verified and said DOGE was not transparent about where that number came from.
1: The Government Accountability Office found that DOGE couldn't provide information for 96% of purported savings from canceled federal contracts. A growing list of restaurant chains are pulling jalapenos linked to salmonella from their menus. Salad chain Sweetgreen joining Chipotle and Qdoba, saying they proactively removed the tainted peppers. And L.A. County health officials say a person infected with the measles virus visited Universal Studios Hollywood on July 26th. I'm Mike Dabosky, ABC News.
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0: It's now 80 degrees inside our studios here in Burnsville, 3 minutes after 12 noon, and we're looking at partly cloudy skies, 80 degrees currently with a 1 mile per hour wind from the south, southwest. The dew point is 73 degrees with 81% relative humidity, just a trace amount of precipitation in the rain gauge since midnight last night, and a barometric pressure 30.23 inches. Our morning low this morning only dropped down to 63 degrees. Other weather stations around the area, in Marshall, they're reporting 79 degrees. In Spruce Pine, it's now 81. We have 79 degrees in Bakersville and 77 at CeeLo. Boone reporting 75 degrees, a few clouds in Asheville, where it's also 75. And we have 79 degrees in Morganton under partly cloudy skies. Let's check in now with Elizabeth Gardner at the North Carolina News Network Weather Center for our afternoon forecast.
11: It continues to be an active weather pattern. We'll see a few breaks in the clouds, but showers and storms develop again this afternoon. We have the chance of some heavy downpours. Our high temperatures will be in the upper 70s. A few storms lingering this evening. Overnight low of 61. It'll be pretty foggy to start Saturday, but another round of storms. Highs will be in the upper 70s. This trend just continues all the way into next week, but it does look like Saturday could bring us the best chance. I'm meteorologist Elizabeth Gardner in the NCN Weather Center.
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12: NCN News, I'm Tony Rixby. The latest job numbers are out. Here's correspondent Lisa Dwyer.
13: U.S. employers unexpectedly cut 23,000 jobs last month, and Labor Department revisions shaved 103,000 jobs off payrolls in May and June. But the unemployment rate still dipped to 4.1%, with Americans leaving the job market. The June job numbers mark a sharp reversal for the American labor market. Hiring was rebounding this year after a lackluster 2025. Some businesses are having trouble filling vacancies. Others are using technology to do the work humans used to do. I'm Lisa Dwyer.
12: Researchers say some mosquitoes are becoming harder to control, while state health officials also monitoring West Nile virus cases reported in the Charlotte area. NC State researcher Martha Burford-Ryskin telling WTVD that tiger mosquitoes in Wake County are developing resistance to pyrethroride, a common insecticide used in residential and commercial mosquito control programs.
14: Tiger mosquitoes are the main day-biting mosquito that you're experiencing.
12: In Tennessee, some surprise results in the elections there. U.S. Senator Marsha Blackburn defeating Representative John Rose in the Republican primary for governor.
15: Oh, my goodness. Thank you, Tennessee.
12: Undrafted rookie quarterback Haynes King ran in from the 5-yard line on the final play of the game, leading the Carolina Panthers to a 33-30 win over the Arizona Cardinals in the Hall of Fame game.
16: Well, that was a lot of fun. You know, just the back and forth of it, a really good game. Mike LaFleur, somebody that I've known for a long time, really doing a good job.
12: That's the Panthers coach, Dave Canales. 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
10: 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The number again is 208-4119. A new era has begun at the Asheville Regional Airport as federal officials officially unveiled a new air traffic control tower designed to improve safety and accommodate the region's rapid growth in air travel. The Federal Aviation Administration invested $31.7 million in the project through the Infrastructure Investment and Jobs Act. The new tower replaces the airport's previous control tower, which was opened in 1961 and had become the second oldest operating air traffic control tower in the nation. The new facility features modern technology, including digital flight strips, fiber optic communications, upgraded digital radios, and enhanced surveillance systems. The improvements are expected to reduce controller workload while allowing them to focus more on critical safety responsibilities. Air traffic at Asheville Regional Airport has increased by approximately 300% over the past decade, making the upgraded tower a key part of the airport's continued expansion. The new facility is also expected to support future passenger growth as additional terminal improvements move forward. I'm Michael Dardell for WKYK News.
17: We now have an obituary announcement from Beam Tri-County Funeral and Cremation Services of Spruce Pine. Rhonda Thomas Huskins, age 69, of Cleveland, Tennessee, formerly of Spruce Pine, passed away on Monday, August 3rd at her home. Born on March 22, 1957 in Mitchell County, she was the daughter of the late Paul and Norma Thomas. Left to cherish her memories are her husband, Greg Huskins, her son, Michael Bartlett, and wife, Kelly, her grandson, Coleman Bartlett, and her granddaughter, Harper Bartlett. Graveside services and interment for Rhonda Thomas Huskins will be on Saturday, August the 8th at 2 in the afternoon at the Liberty Hill Baptist Church. The Reverend Vince Hefner will officiate. The family would like to extend a special thank you to Hospice of Chattanooga for their care of Rhonda during her illness. To repeat, Rhonda Thomas Huskins, age 69, of Cleveland, Tennessee, passed away on Monday, August 3rd. Graveside services and interment will be on Saturday, August the 8th at 2 in the afternoon at the Liberty Hill Baptist Church Cemetery. Beam Tri-County Funeral and Cremation Services of Spruce Pine is honored to be serving the Huskins family. To send an online condolence, please visit the website beamtricountyfs.com. Jackie Eugene Edwards Sr. passed away on Tuesday, August the 4th, peacefully at his home in Spruce Pine, with his loving wife of 28 years, Sheila Edwards, by his side. Born on August 18, 1943, in Greensboro, to the late William Edgar and Eva Myrtle Edwards. In addition to his parents, he was preceded in death by his brothers, Leroy, Bob, Bill, and Howard, along with his sisters, Elsie, Helen, and Shirley. Left to cherish his memory, along with his wife, Sheila Edwards, is his brother, Wade Edwards and Jackie, his daughters, Terry Sobel and Rich, and Stephanie Wiseman and Eric, sons, Jackie Edwards Jr. and Garrett, grandchildren, Marty Hughes and Kyle, Ashley Edmonds and Daryl, Samantha Gilly and Billy, Jackie Wiseman and Blake, Dale, Ashley, Josh, Catherine, Austin,

0: his memory, along with his wife, Sheila Edwards, his brother, Wade Edwards and Jackie, his daughters, Terry Sobel and Rich, and Stephanie Wiseman and Eric, sons, Jackie Edwards Jr. and Garrett, grandchildren, Marty Hughes and Kyle, Ashley Edmonds and Daryl, Samantha Gilly and Billy, Jackie Wiseman and Blake, Dale, Ashley, Josh, Catherine, Austin, and Camden. Great Grant, HospiceBlueRidge.com. To repeat, Jackie Eugene Edwards Sr. passed away on Tuesday, August the 4th. Funeral services will be Saturday, August the 8th at 4 p.m. at the Mount Zion Global Methodist Church. 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
0: We now have an obituary announcement from Henline Hughes Funeral Service of Bakersville. Renda Gail Odom, age 90, of Newland, passed away on Wednesday, August the 5th, at her residence. Born in McDowell County, West Virginia, she was a daughter of the late Ellsworth Franklin Massey and Fanny Sue Hughes Massey. In addition to her parents, she was preceded in death by an infant son, Timothy Allen Odom, a daughter, Jeannie Odom, sisters, Frankie Thompson, and four brothers, Frank, David, Mac, and Gary Massey. Renda worked in housekeeping for Cannon Memorial Hospital and was a member of the Mountain View Free Will Baptist Church. Frank, David, Mac, and Gary Massey. Renda worked in housekeeping for Cannon Memorial Hospital and was a member of the Mountain View Free Will Baptist Church. Lev Corey Johnson, Addison and Eli Hallman, and a great-grandson, Easton Chancey, plus a host of nieces and nephews also survive. Funeral services for Renda Gail Odom will be conducted at 2 o'clock on Saturday, August the 8th, at the Pleasant Hill Baptist Church. The Reverend Travis Johnson will officiate. The family will receive friends 1 hour prior to the service at the church. Interment will follow at the Slippery Hill Cemetery. To repeat, Renda Gail Odom, age 90, of Newland, passed away on Wednesday, August the 5th. Funeral services will be held at 2 o'clock on Saturday, August the 8th, at the Pleasant Hill Baptist Church. The Reverend Travis Johnson will officiate. The family will receive friends 1 hour prior to the service at the church. An interment will follow in the Slippery Hill Cemetery. 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
0: 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There's never a charge for these type of announcements, but there is a small fee for reading those service type will-do ads and micro businesses. For details, give us a call or stop by our studios. 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And remember, the Trading Post gets results.
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Jeanette Rowland, age 94, passed away on Wednesday, August 6th, at the Yancey House. She was a beloved wife, mother, friend, and faithful Christian whose life was marked by love.

1974, passed away on Wednesday, August 6th, at the Yancey House. She was a beloved wife, mother, friend, and faithful Christian whose life was marked by love.

Jeanette Rowland, age 94, passed away on Wednesday, August 6th, at the Yancey House. She was a beloved wife, mother, friend, and faithful Christian whose life was marked by love, faith, and devotion. Her years of service to her church and the love she shared with her family and friends will continue to live on in the hearts of all who knew and loved her. Arrangements are incomplete and will be announced. This has been the obituary for Jeanette Rowland, age 94, who passed away on Wednesday, August 6th.

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2: And now it's time for Community Calendar. We'll get started by saying happy birthday to people we know of in our community who are celebrating birthdays today. Happy birthday to Heather Blackburn, Gladys Buck, and Tanya Capps, Karen Glenn, Bobby Hollifield, and Ann McKinney, Gabe McKinney, Jared McQueen, Pam Moore, and Brian Peterson. Happy birthday. The Yancey County Public Library is closed today and tomorrow due to the Mount Mitchell Crafts Fair. Speaking of the Crafts Fair, the 70th annual Mount Mitchell Crafts Fair is in downtown Burnsville today and tomorrow, featuring more than 200 talented artisans from around the region filling downtown streets with handcrafted artwork, pottery, woodworking, jewelry, textiles, home decor, and so much more. 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It's underway from now until 2 o'clock this afternoon, offering free over-the-counter medicine to individuals in need. The event is free and open to the public. Participants can select items that include, but not limited to, pain relievers, cold and cough medicine, antihistamines, digestive aids, vitamins, and children's medicines. All items are subject to availability. Individuals must be at least 18 years old to receive the medicine. No ID, proof of residency, or income eligibility is required. There's no need to register. The event also serves as an opportunity to identify individuals who may need and qualify for NC MediSist Free Pharmacy Program, where residents of North Carolina who are uninsured and fall at or below 300% of the poverty level can enroll to receive prescription medications at no cost. They're holding a late-night adoption event tonight, or actually today, at the Mitchell County Animal Rescue. It's entitled Hot Dogs and Cool Cats. That's the name they call the adoption event. They're grilling hot dogs and adopting cats or kittens for free today. Free kitten adoption is available. Hot dogs, cool cats, happy hearts, come hungry, leave with a new forever friend. And they're open until 7 o'clock tonight with these free kitten adoptions. The second annual school supply giveaway is coming up tomorrow at Mitchell Elementary from 11 to 2 with a free lunch provided for pre-K through 12th grade who'll be able to choose what items they need, hosted by Calvary Baptist Church, Black Mountain Baptist Church, and Mitchell Baptist Church. The Yancey County landfill will be temporarily closed next week, Monday through Sunday, to allow for necessary tipping floor repairs. The landfill will reopen on Monday, August 17th, and resume normal operating hours. Please note, all Yancey County convenience centers will stay open and continue operating under their normal business hours during this time. And that's going to wrap up today's community calendar.
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2: Jap Phillips, age 91, went home to be with the Lord on Tuesday, August 4th at the Sala Center in Asheville. Born September 16th, 1934, to the late Elmer and Kate Phillips. In addition to his parents, he was preceded in death by his brothers, Locke, Falk, Ray, Buck, and Guy Phillips, a sister, Elizabeth Edwards, and two brothers-in-law, Ronnie Grindstaff and J.R. Silver. Lived to cherish Jap's memories is his loving wife of 64 years, Ginger Grindstaff Phillips, his daughters, Sherry Silvers and Alan, a son, Greg Phillips and Nelda, three grandsons, Blandon Silvers and Kim, Nick Silvers and Chloe, and Alexander Silvers and Ellie. His granddogs, Allie, Ava, and Autumn Phillips. Seven great-grandchildren, Aiden, AJ, Adam, McKinley, Tristan, Olivia, and Nixon Silvers. A sister, Geraldine Banks and Jim. And two sisters-in-law, Brenda Silver and Norma Grindstaff. A host of nieces, nephews, and friends also survive. 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Reverend Dr. Chris Morgan will officiate. The family will receive friends from 2 p.m. until 4 p.m. prior to the services. 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This has been the obituary for Jap Phillips, age 91, who passed away on Tuesday. Elihu Stanhope Butch Brown, age 84, of Spruce Pine, went home to be with his Heavenly Father on August the 5th. Born on June 25th, 1942, in Concord, North Carolina, Butch was a graduate of A.L. Brown High School, 1960, and an alum of Rowan Cabarrus Technical College in 67. Butch was a hard worker with a servant's heart. As a young man, he proudly served in the U.S. Air Force. Through a faithful career, he provided for his family and served his community as a member of the DeKalb County Fire Department. As a carpenter, he generously used his natural skills and abilities to better the world around him, but made his biggest contributions as a carpenter for the Georgia Tech Athletic Association, Go Jackets. Faith and family were the benchmarks of the beautiful life that Butch and his beloved wife Doris built together. A proud father of three girls, he was their biggest cheerleader, never missing a softball or soccer game, church play, band concert, or any other array of events they were involved in. There's a special place in heaven for this father of three girls. He treasured being a part of the lives of his ever-growing family. Up to the very end, his grandchildren and great-grandchildren found open arms full of love, a bowl full of chocolate, and stories of a life well-lived. He is preceded in death by his devoted wife of 58 years, Doris Patterson Brown, his parents William Penny and Gladys Peggy Brown, sisters Rebecca Sherrill, Judy Bailey, and Tony Ann Brown, and his cherished granddaughter, Claire Atkins. Butch leaves behind his daughters, Angela Atkins and Jeff, Sandra Elizabeth Harrison and Kent, and Emily Parker. His most honored role was Papaw, and he's fondly remembered by his grandchildren, Abigail Bremner and Jonathan, Lydia Billings and Brandon, Brianna Harrison, Caroline McKinney and Zeb, Mariana Harrison, Sarah Atkins, Leela Parker, Ryan Parker, and Patrick Harrison. Great-grandchildren Silas and Gabriel Harrison, Evangeline, Josiah, and Titus Bremner, Issa McKinney, adored niece Tina Leban and Ryan, and many more family and friends. Butch never met a stranger. Everywhere he went, there was always someone that knew him and loved him. He leaves behind a strong legacy of treating people with a kind and loving gentleness. Butch's faith and hope in his Lord Jesus Christ sustained him through the crossing of life's many hills, valleys, and mountains. Truly, he was a godly man who lived right side up in an upside-down world. Services will be held at 2 p.m. on Sunday at Western Carolina Church. Pastor Jeff Atkins will officiate. The family will receive friends from 1:30 p.m. until 2. A graveside service will follow at the Spruce Pine Memorial Cemetery. In lieu of flowers, memorial donations may be made in Elihu Butch Brown's honor to DeKalb Fire Rescue Benefit Fund, Incorporated, P.O. 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This has been the obituary for Elihu Stanhope Butch Brown, age 84, Spruce Pine, who passed away on August the 5th. Sandra K. Jones Spell, age 64, Burnsville, peacefully passed away on Thursday, July 30th at her home. She was born in Chattanooga, Tennessee, to Billy and Betty Jones on December 1, 1961. She is survived by her daughter, Shannon Desmarais, grandchildren, Riley and Caden Desmarais, sisters, Sue Parker, Jean Payne, and Angie Darner, brother, Ricky Jones, and many nieces and nephews. Sandra was also an active member of Shoal Creek Baptist Church, where she shared her time and faith. She was preceded in death by her daughter, Stephanie Kearns, parents, Betty and Billy Jones, husband, Carl Spell, brother, James Lusk, and sister, Jo Floyd. At her request, no public services will be held. 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This has been the obituary for Sandra K. Jones Spell, age 64, Burnsville, who passed away on Thursday, July 30th.
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The Mount Mitchell Baptist Church is located on Highway 80 at Busick between Burnsville and Marion, North Carolina. 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
2: ABC News, I'm Chuck Severson. Todd Blanch has just enough support from Republicans to become the next attorney general. He could only afford to lose two votes, which he has, but now Louisiana Republican Bill Cassidy announcing he'll support Blanch seems to assure his confirmation.
3: All considered, I will vote for Mr. Blanch. I'll be criticized for this vote. What's new?
2: Analysts were expecting a net gain of 83,000 jobs last month. Instead, the Labor Department reports a loss of 23,000. And totals for June and May were revised downward. At 4.1%, the unemployment rate was essentially the same as June. A panel of judges at the D.C. Circuit Court of Appeals rules that President Trump exceeded his authority when he set out to build a $400 million ballroom at the White House without congressional approval. An appeal to the Supreme Court is expected. Ukrainian long-range drones hit a warehouse of Russia's biggest online retailer in the Ural Mountains. This is ABC News. More restaurant chains are pulling peppers off the menu. They're linked to salmonella. Sweetgreen now joining Chipotle and Qdoba.
4: Several national restaurant chains use the jalapenos tied to that salmonella outbreak. The CDC says it requested additional funding in the federal budget for food safety and has a dedicated team now supporting the outbreak response, working closely with the FDA and state health departments. And there are some positive signs on cyclosporiasis. Cases in the epicenter of Michigan, they're leveling off, and health officials there say eating bagged lettuce is now safe with the contaminated products off the market.
2: ABC's Larry Spencer. Amanda Knox is doing stand-up. Knox was convicted, imprisoned, and later acquitted of killing roommate Meredith Kircher in Italy 19 years ago. Kircher's sister, Stephanie, tells Sky News her family would like Knox to move away from Meredith's name. Well, it starts today at the Edinburgh Fringe Festival. Chuck Severson, ABC News.
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8: Partly cloudy skies this afternoon or some scattered storms. Those will develop as we head through the remainder of the day and into the evening. Temperatures are comfortable in the upper 70s. More showers and thunderstorms overnight tonight with a low of 61. Some patchy fog to start Saturday morning, but again, a chance for thunderstorms. As a matter of fact, Saturday afternoon and evening may bring us the best chance that we'll see in the next 5 days. We could have some heavy downpours. I'm meteorologist Elizabeth Gardner in the NCN Weather Center.
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1: 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They're continuing to expand their outreach efforts through their partner office hours to bring free legal help and information directly to the places where the people already go for support. Next on the schedule is going to be the Belog Community and Relief Center. And that's August the 21st. That will be from 10 a.m. until 4 p.m. They have a long list. You can find that on our website, WKYK.com, of all the other locations for the rest of the year. But up next, August 21st.
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Hey, good news. Watermelon seeds are perfectly safe to eat and can actually provide nutrients like zinc, iron, and magnesium, which supports things like muscle function and overall health.

0: Cowboys like you and me. It's George Strait in Real Country. If you've always wanted a tattoo but couldn't handle the pain or have a fear of needles, a new invention from a British startup may change that. The company called CypherX says it has developed the world's first painless permanent tattoo system. The procedure uses a patch covered with microscopic needles, they said it was painless, that deliver tattoo pigment into the upper layers of the skin rather than the traditional tattoo gun. Users wear the patch for about 15 minutes and the design becomes fully visible within 1 to 2 days. Okay. The problem is, the technology is being offered only at the company's London location right now. So, trip across the pond, y'all.
1: Well, we're broadcasting from right in downtown Burnsville, Sassy Gal and Apparel, and I'm talking to Chris here at Sassy Gal. And how are you doing today?
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2: Well, right now we still have a lot of spring and summer out. Fall is coming in. We have everything from your casual to your dressy. They are misses and plus sizes, both.
1: Well, when folks see your store here, right across from something special in downtown Burnsville, they need to know the storefront is not nearly as big as how deep it is, because you have got since I've been in here, how large it is, and you have got a lot of merchandise in here, everything for the ladies, from even some costume jewelry and some pocketbooks I see, and hats, and just about anything that they could, just a lot of good selection.
2: Yes, we do. We actually have over 1,500 square feet here. So everybody can find something to wear, find a sassy style, and we even have a men's corner so they can sit and chill.
1: That's what us men like to do.
2: Yes, we do. And we got water for them. We want the men to be comfortable, and we want the ladies not to feel just pampered, but we want them to just plain have fun while they're in here.
1: Now, you have some signs that are up on those percentages off, so yes, they need to know that percentage gets taken off the prices that they see on the merchandise. That'll be an extra reduction at the cash register.
2: That is right. We have items for 20% off, 30% off, and 60% off, and that includes all of our summer hats. And with that sun right now, we definitely need those hats when we're out and about.
1: I can see why this can be such a popular place for the ladies to be. So popular, I think you need to do the same thing in Spruce Pine.
2: We are going to be opening up a location, Mike, in Spruce Pine. It's going to be about the first part of September. Right now, there's some fitting rooms being built, things like this. And you can watch my Facebook page, which is Sassy Gal Burnsville. And there will be constant updates on that.
1: And don't get hung up too much on the Facebook page, because you need to come in, because right here is where
2: definitely
1: you'll find all of the sale prices and all of the things for the ladies that you're looking for right here at Sassy Gal Apparel. And we're located in downtown Burnsville. Come right now during the Crafts Fair, or for today or for tomorrow, or for certainly any other time. But the special sale is going on right now, so now would be a great time to get up here and take advantage. Thanks for talking to us today.
2: Thank you, Mike. You have a very good day.
1: All right. Have a great day. We'll be back to tell you more from the Crafts Fair right here in Burnsville.
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0: Cody Johnson and the Fall on Real Country. Rumors are swirling that Apple's long-awaited foldable phone won't be called the iPhone Fold. Instead, it could very well be the iPhone Ultra. While the gadget won't have a telephoto camera and will have a slightly smaller battery than the iPhone Pro, this thing is ultra because we'll have the largest display ever on an iPhone, allowing for side-by-side app multitasking, as well as easier experiences watching videos and gaming. As if we don't spend enough time on our phones as it is.
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5: Here's an event that may help out with school supplies, the second annual school supply giveaway at Mitchell Elementary. 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That's this Saturday from 11 to 2. 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Pre-K through 12th grade. All are welcome at Mitchell Elementary. That event going on with that school supply giveaway. Hosted by several churches, Calvary Baptist, Black Mountain Baptist Church, Mitchell Baptist Church, there in Bakersville, all hosting the event that comes up on Saturday from 11 till 2 o'clock.
6: It continues to be an active weather pattern. We'll see a few breaks in the clouds, but showers and storms develop again this afternoon. We have the chance of some heavy downpours. Our high temperatures will be in the upper 70s. A few storms lingering this evening. Overnight low of 61. It'll be pretty foggy to start Saturday, but another round of storms. Highs will be in the upper 70s. This trend just continues all the way into next week, but it does look like Saturday could bring us the best chance. I'm meteorologist Elizabeth Gardner in the NCN Weather Center.
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0: Lemmy Brothers on Real Country and Lovers Live Longer. Good to know. How you doing? 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
9: We're back broadcasting here in Burnsville, right in the heart of downtown, and talking to the heart of downtown, Claudia. And we're at Mountain Time on Main. How are you doing today?
10: I'm doing great. 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
10: 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We sell some other folks, these pocketbooks right here that we're looking at that I know you can't see on the radio, but these lovely leather bags, all that comes from the craft fair. 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
9: That's what we like about radio. 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
10: That's right.
9: They can't see. I started to ask you and say, describe your store to someone that doesn't know. And you've got a little bit of everything in here.
10: My store is just a smorgasbord of things that I love. I love shoes. And so when Denise Collier sold me or closed Main Street Shoes, I was devastated. And she said, why don't you sell shoes? And I thought, okay, why don't I? So we have a little shoes in here. Yeah. Our Christian bookstore, you know, that we have here beside us in town, we also brought a lot of that up here to our store. And so we have Bibles and devotionals and home goods, inspirational decor, which is great. We sell a lot of candles. They're locally made, a lot of locally made pottery. We sell Carolina Flame, which is locally made. A lot of furniture. You know, we've been in the furniture business a long time. 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
9: I see some canned items over there.
10: Yes, a lot of canned items. We sell pickled dilly beans, pickled okra, pickled beets. We sell pickles. We sell jam, jelly, honey, salad.
9: I got
10: dressing.
9: Some honey up here one time. Good local honey.
10: Yeah.
9: That's important.
10: Local honey. We sell morale bees, local honey, from Michelle Morale down at the farmer's market. We sell so much. She restocks every week in here. So, and then we also sell North Cove honey. So we do a lot of honey.
9: A lot of things happening right here in the store, and so you just want to invite everyone to, you have a lot of things hanging on the ceiling up here too.
10: These are bags that I met, these are swings that I met a lady at the craft fair actually.
9: Oh, wow.
10: And she lives over in Hendersonville, and she makes the swings. It's named after her daughter. She has a special needs daughter, and she needed to do something to be able to stay home with her. And
9: these
10: so she
9: are for
10: started
9: kids.
10: Making the, yeah, these are for kids.
9: Yep.
10: And so she started making these lovely indoor outdoor swings. They're made with umbrella material, and you can wash them, but they have a little seat belt in them too, so you can put a teensy little baby in there.
9: We're about out of time. Boy, I love this furniture. I always have. This. Tell me real quick about that.
10: It's Amish-made furniture. It comes out of New Wilmington, Pennsylvania. You're not going to beat handiwork like the Amish. It's good. We're indoor and outdoor.
9: And the outdoor, you've got outdoor.
10: Outdoor. It's on the patio here as well at the Mercantile down at 601 East Main, down at the old New to You building.
9: There's just too much to talk about and not enough time to talk. So
10: thanks for coming.
9: We're about out of time. Claudia, okay. Thanks for talking to us today.
10: Thank you. We appreciate y'all coming to town.
9: We want to invite everyone to come on up for the Crafts Fair. It is underway right here in Burnsville. We'll talk more later. Rise and shine, Burnsville. 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
1: ABC News, I'm Chuck Severson. Looks like Todd Blanche has barely enough support from Republicans to become the next attorney general. He lost two votes, but now Louisiana Republican Bill Cassidy announces he'll support Blanche. ABC's Jay O'Brien on Capitol Hill.
2: Cassidy acknowledged the decisions are made by President Trump, and he believes that in some instances, while he's concerned about weaponization of the Justice Department, he believes that Todd Blanche could push back on President Trump and try to blunt some of the president's instincts.
1: A net gain of 83,000.

0: Jobs last month was expected by analysts, but instead, the Labor Department reports a loss of 23,000, and totals for June and May were revised downward. A panel of judges at the D.C. Circuit Court of Appeals rules that President Trump exceeded his authority in setting out to build a $400 million ballroom at the White House without Congress's okay. An appeal to the Supreme Court is expected. This is ABC News. It sounds like science fiction, but gene splicing technology holds promise for people with predispositions to certain diseases. Plus,
1: researchers have been able to genetically splice out an allergy-inducing protein from a pair of dogs so their fur, dander, and saliva won't make their owners sneeze. The benefit?

0: opens the door to a lot more people being able to own pets.
1: But bioethicists
2: promise for people with predispositions to certain diseases. Plus,
1: researchers have been able to genetically splice out an allergy-inducing protein from a pair of dogs so their fur, dander, and saliva won't make their owners sneeze. The benefit?
0: It opens the door to a lot more people being able to own pets.
1: But bioethicist Arthur Kaplan sees
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6: Partly cloudy skies this afternoon or some scattered storms. Those will develop as we head through the remainder of the day and into the evening. Temperatures are comfortable in the upper 70s. More showers and thunderstorms overnight tonight with a low of 61. Some patchy fog to start Saturday morning, but again, a chance for thunderstorms. As a matter of fact, Saturday afternoon and evening may bring us the best chance that we'll see in the next 5 days. We could have some heavy downpours. I'm meteorologist Elizabeth Gardner in the NCN Weather Center.
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8: 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With schools across Western North Carolina getting started, Yancey County's 9th Annual Public School Prayer Walk is being planned for Saturday, August the 15th at 8 a.m. Parents, teachers, students, community members all encouraged to attend. They'll start the prayer walk at the board office as they pray for the leaders of the school at 8 o'clock. Individual school walks immediately follow around 9. There'll be a prayer captain at each Yancey County school to lead the prayer walk. And once again, that is going to be Saturday, August the 15th at 8 a.m.
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All right, rumor has it today's Friday. And you know what they say about rumors? They're usually true. How you doing? Shotgun Taylor here, and David Frizzle. You're the reason God made Oklahoma. Yes, indeed.

0: Jason Aldean on Real Country. A clothing company has created something that should appeal to college students or anybody else who tries to go as long as possible without doing laundry. American brand Herc Leon says it has created a t-shirt that can be worn every day for a month without needing to be washed. The Herc shirt V5.0 supposedly stay odor-free for over 30 days of regular wear. Challenge accepted. The company says the shirt's fabric is woven with materials including copper, silver, zinc, gold, and volcanic ash. Volcanic ash, that's the secret ingredient. The month-long version is expected to sell for about $80, while less expensive models are advertised as staying fresh for 3 to 14 days before
1: Whatever you're craving, you'll find it.

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0: According to new research, nearly a third of college students use AI as part of daily life, and only 4% of the students say they haven't used AI at all in 2026. Study also finds that more than 80% have reported using AI tools for schoolwork in the past 6 months. Can you believe that?
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5: It continues to be an active weather pattern. We'll see a few breaks in the clouds, but showers and storms develop again this afternoon. We have the chance of some heavy downpours. Our high temperatures will be in the upper 70s. A few storms lingering this evening. Overnight low of 61. It'll be pretty foggy to start Saturday, but another round of storms. Highs will be in the upper 70s. This trend just continues all the way into next week, but it does look like Saturday could bring us the best chance. I'm meteorologist Elizabeth Gardner in the NCN Weather Center.
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10: 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The Amber Jack. Dine in or take out. 447 Highway 19E across from the former Westside Rental. Open Tuesday through Saturday, the Amber Jack.
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5: Talking about GE and some of those top name brands, of course, and when you mentioned some of the flooring, there is so much in the flooring department these days that you can't just be on the internet picking out some flooring. 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
7: We have got a variety of products to choose from LVPs to solid wood floors to engineered floors, carpets, ceramic tiles, all kinds of different products in the flooring category, as well as window treatments and kitchen and bath cabinetry. 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We've been here since the beginning of the year, and we're going down on the last half of the year now.
5: Yeah.
7: But our new location is on Depot Street, right beside Subway, and it's easy in and out, right beside the red light and right across from our main store, Heritage Lumber.
5: A lot more room in here than you think, and certainly way more than you need just for a design center. I mean, you've got plenty of room for the offices to do the designs and see all the things that you need to see, and so this is going to work out very well for folks to come down and talk to Kathy or 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future for something special. This is where the plans begin, right here at Heritage Design Center at Burnsville. 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
1: ABC News, I'm Chuck Sieverton. The Senate today approved a long-awaited Russia and Iran sanctions bill. It heads to the House, which is on recess until the end of the month. President Trump moves forward with his attempt to remove Lisa Cook from the Federal Reserve over unproven allegations of mortgage fraud, sources say. Cook's lawyer calls the allegation baseless. Analysts expected a net gain of 83,000 jobs last month. Instead, the Labor Department reports a loss of 23,000. Totals for June and May were revised downward. KPMG chief economist, managing director Diane Swonk, says one factor was the loss of temporary protected status for hundreds of thousands of Haitian immigrants.
2: Many employers were unclear about when they could keep those workers till, and some of those layoffs occurred ahead of time.
1: Todd Blanche has barely enough support to become the next attorney general, with Senator Bill Cassidy saying he'll vote for

0: 1-800-273-7575, the Mitchell County Department of Social Services.
1: Partly cloudy skies this afternoon or some scattered storms. Those will develop as we head through the remainder of the day and into the evening. Temperatures are comfortable in the upper 70s. More showers and thunderstorms overnight tonight with a low of 61. Some patchy fog to start Saturday morning, but again, a chance for thunderstorms. As a matter of fact, Saturday afternoon and evening may bring us the best chance that we'll see in the next 5 days. We could have some heavy downpours. I'm meteorologist Elizabeth Gardner in the NCN Weather Center.
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1: Partly cloudy skies this afternoon or some scattered storms. Those will develop as we head through the remainder of the day and into the evening. Temperatures are comfortable in the upper 70s. More showers and thunderstorms overnight tonight with a low of 61. Some patchy fog to start Saturday morning, but again, a chance for thunderstorms. As a matter of fact, Saturday afternoon and evening may bring us the best chance that we'll see in the next 5 days. We could have some heavy downpours. I'm meteorologist Elizabeth Gardner in the NCN Weather Center.
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1: Tonight with a low of 61, some patchy fog to start Saturday morning, but again, a chance for thunderstorms. As a matter of fact, Saturday afternoon and evening may bring us the best chance that we'll see in the next 5 days. We could have some heavy downpours. I'm meteorologist Elizabeth Gardner in the NCN Weather Center.
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3: Is being planned for Saturday, August the 15th at 8 a.m. Parents, teachers, students, community members all encouraged to attend. They'll start the prayer walk at the board office as they pray for the leaders of the school at 8 o'clock. Individual school walks immediately follow around 9. There'll be a prayer captain at each Yancey County school to lead the prayer walk. And once again, that is going to be Saturday, August the 15th at 8 a.m.
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It's Real Country. People online talking about things that have become more socially acceptable in just the past 10 years. They include location sharing. Yeah. I mean, 10 years ago, we'd be like, what is that? Also, using AI. Ditto. Constantly canceling plans and water bottles. That's what it says. Real Country. Shotgun, Taylor, and Conway 20.

0: just that, listening to this fine radio station, Real Country. Shotgun Taylor here. 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
4: It continues to be an active weather pattern. We'll see a few breaks in the clouds, but showers and storms develop again this afternoon. We have the chance of some heavy downpours. Our high temperatures will be in the upper 70s. A few storms lingering this evening. Overnight low of 61. It'll be pretty foggy to start Saturday, but another round of storms. Highs will be in the upper 70s. This trend just continues all the way into next week, but it does look like Saturday could bring us the best chance. I'm meteorologist Elizabeth Gardner in the NCN Weather Center.
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0: My man, Mel McDaniel on Real Country Shotgun here, TGIF. All right, let's jump on a plane and cross the pond, because over there in the UK, Domino's has a garlic and herb ice cream. The internet is calling it a crime against humanity. Hey, you hate it now. Wait till you try it.
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4: Broadcasting from the Mount Mitchell Crafts Fair in Burnsville, continuing on the square, and I've cornered from Blossman Gas. John, how are you doing today?
5: Doing good. 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
5: I am. 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
4: I've found out that you can just about grill anything on a grill. 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
5: That's right. You absolutely can. 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
5: Absolutely. We've got the Halo pizza oven. 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It's wonderful for just let people make their own pizzas, do their own thing, and then throw it on there, and you get like the wood fire cook with it without the wood. We've got the Napoleon grills. We've got every size that you can imagine, from the smallest one for just everyday cookers to the Mac Daddy of all grills. So
4: whatever size they may need.
5: That's it. Absolutely.
4: You know, we found out during this storm that grill was a little more than a fun thing, that it could be very beneficial and a good backup device for you to have around home.
5: It absolutely was. We had a lot of people that came to us. The county came to us. We got some grills for them to set up for the camps and stuff that were set up for, you know, people that were displaced by the storm and stuff. So we really relied on our grills more than we thought we ever would.

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1: We do. We have a great staff, and my team is absolutely on point with making sure our service is top-notch. 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
0: Now, here at the Craft Fair, you're located just beside, that's kind of the food alley, right beside the New Ray Inn. You guys down here kind of at the end, you can't miss the big blue Blossom 10. And so come on by and get some free samples. That's what it's about today, some free samples off the grill.
1: That's it. Come by and get some samples. Come by and talk to us about some appliances. If you got any questions about propane or if you've never had propane, stop by and we can answer those questions for you, make you feel safe and get you everything you need.
0: All right. Have a great day, John.
1: Will do. Thank you, Mike.
0: So long for now from the Crafts Fair.
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3: Here's an event that may help out with school supplies, the second annual school supply giveaway at Mitchell Elementary. And that is August the 8th. That's this Saturday from 11 to 2. Free lunch provided. Pre-K through 12th grade. All are welcome at Mitchell Elementary. That event going on with that school supply giveaway. Hosted by several churches, Calvary Baptist, Black Mountain Baptist Church, Mitchell Baptist Church, there in Bakersville, all hosting the event. That comes up on Saturday from 11 till 2 o'clock.

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2: 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Clifford, Trey Hensley, Danny Burns, Mylon Miller, Buddy Melton, and many, many others. 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We're going to kick it off right now with a brand new one from Tim Stafford. Here's Right Amount of Wrong.

there's one that just debuted on the BluegrassToday.com Top 30 National Airplay Survey a couple of weeks back. Mylon Miller here on Into the Blue with Dance Among the Thistle. And before that, Frank Sullivan and Dirty Kitchen. Their current single on Turnberry, their very first for that label, and their cover of a new grass revival tune called Looking Past You. All right, we're going to call on Buddy Melton right now with a brand new single we're debuting here called Some Other Small Town.

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There's your current number one single on the BluegrassToday.com Top 30 National Airplay Survey. 2 weeks in a row, I might add. Kenny and Amanda Smith here on Into the Blue. That's called Tears of the Cherokee. By the way, 6 weeks overall on that chart. I'm Terry Hurd, and here's a gal who is no stranger to number ones herself. 4 weeks at number one for her previous single. Here's J. Lee Roberts with the new one, Memories on the Moon.

0: co-authored with Keith Barnacastle, Rebecca Spear, and my good friend Billy Droz. We heard Memories on the Moon. I'm Terry Heard. We are into an hour of the very best in bluegrass. A short break, and we'll be right back with a brand new one from Danny Burns. Don't go away.
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his own unique Irish Celtic bluegrass blend. When it's right, it's right. Danny Burns here on Into the Blue with the Fisherman's Blues. That just out from the folks at Pinecastle. Well, we're going to call on Trey Hensley right now, who worked, as you know, for many years as a duo with Rob Ikes, out on his own now. From his current Pinecastle release, Outrun, here's Can't Outrun the Blues.

0: The artist formerly known as Bronwyn Keith Hines Carter, now known simply as Bronwyn, saves us all a little breath. That is her second single in just 30 days, one called Johnny Ray, and you can check out a great lyric video on Bluegrass Today of that one. A short break. We'll be right back with Brad Kaler and Mineral Bluff Review. 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
7: And now, back into the blue with Terry Hurd.

That is his brand new single and his second for the folks at Turnberry Records since signing with them. Brad Kaler and Mineral Bluff Review here on Into the Blue and one called Oh Athena. Well, right now, a very special treat. Alan Bybee teaming up with Ronnie McCurry and Sierra Hall on a great original instrumental I think you'll really enjoy. A little tip of the hat here to the late, great Herschel Sizemore. Here's Uncle Herschel.

Well, how good of a mandolin student are you? Could you pick out the different players in that one? That's Alan Bybee here on Into the Blue, together with Sierra Hall and Ronnie McCurry, Uncle Herschel. We're going to push on through this hour now and into the Vintage Hour with a little help from Ashby Frank. Here's Everybody's Got Their 9-Pound Hammer.

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2: ABC News, I'm Chuck Sievertson. Analysts were expecting a net gain of jobs last month. Instead, the Labor Department reports 23,000 went away. Totals for June and May were revised downward. ABC's Elizabeth Schulze.
3: This is job losses last month, and an expectation had been that we would see over 80,000 new jobs added. There are certain sectors where the jobs were lost by the biggest amounts: local government, education, retail, hotels, and food services. We did also see a drop in the participation rate, meaning fewer people were trying to find work.
2: The Department of Homeland Security says while it promised to equip each enforcement team with an officer wearing a body camera, it says it will review footage and will only release it when it is in the best interest of the agency. Todd Blanche has just enough support to become the next attorney general, with Louisiana Senator Bill Cassidy saying that he will vote for him. Wall Street's major indexes closed higher. This is ABC News. A growing number of national restaurant chains are pulling jalapenos from their menus due to a salmonella outbreak linked to the spicy peppers. Include Sweetgreen, Qdoba, and Chipotle, who all say they're doing it out of precaution. ABC News medical contributor Dr. Alok Patel.
4: What's concerning and tricky about this is produce such as jalapenos, they don't go through that cooking step to kill the bacteria. They get chopped up and then added later to another product.
2: And Dr. Patel advises, when in doubt, cook the jalapenos. A New Mexico court has ordered Meta, the parent company of Facebook and Instagram, to pay $566

0: $7 million to address children's mental health.
1: By far, the largest category will be $420 million for treatment. That's to treat the kids who have been impacted by addiction and exploitation in our state, but also requires screening and assessment, awareness prevention.
0: New Mexico Attorney General Raul Torres describing that deal. Chuck Sievertson, ABC News.
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7: Well, good afternoon. It's now 4 minutes after 5 o'clock, and we're looking at 80 degrees outside our studios here in Burnsville with a wind of 2 miles per hour from the south-southwest. The dew point is 74 degrees with 82% relative humidity and a barometric pressure of 30.18 inches with just a little over a tenth of an inch of rain in the rain gauge since midnight last night. Our high today got up to 83 degrees. We saw a low this morning of 63 degrees. Looking at our forecast for tonight, we're looking at mostly cloudy skies in our forecast with a chance of showers and thunderstorms this evening, 50% chance of rain, and it will turn partly cloudy after midnight when we'll see some patchy fog develop as overnight lows drop to the low 60s. Tomorrow is going to be mostly sunny in the morning and turn partly sunny with showers and thunderstorms likely for the afternoon, 70% likelihood of rain, highs reaching the upper 70s. Partly cloudy at night with a 50% chance that the showers and thunderstorms will continue through the evening hours as lows drop to the lower 60s. And Sunday, mostly sunny in the morning, turning partly sunny with showers likely with a chance of thunderstorms for the afternoon through the evening as highs reach the low 80s. And nighttime lows would drop down to the lower 60s under partly cloudy skies. To start off the work week on Monday, we'll see mostly sunny skies with a 40% chance of afternoon showers and thunderstorms continuing through the evening hours, highs in the low 80s. Kicking off the hour, here's Morgan Wallen with his latest.

That's Kenny Chesney with The Good Stuff. Well, coming up on Tuesday, Fox Nation debuts a Brantley Gilbert-produced documentary called Dirty Money. The 90-minute documentary takes viewers inside the lives of America's farmers and explores the challenges threatening the future of one of the nation's most essential industries. Gilbert spotlights the economic challenges, everyday difficulties, and harsh realities that farmers are facing across the country. Check it out Tuesday on Fox Nation. Check your listings.

0: Well, don't forget, coming up tomorrow is the second annual school supply giveaway over at Mitchell Elementary. It's going to be tomorrow morning from 11 to 2. They've been providing a free lunch. It's for pre-K through 12th graders who'll be able to pick the items that they need. Hosted by Calvary Baptist Church in Bakersville, Black Mountain Baptist Church in Little Switzerland, and Mitchell Baptist Church, of course, in Bakersville.
1: Looking for a meal that hits the spot? 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

0: 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Open Tuesday through Saturday, the Amber Jack.
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5: It's right now 18 minutes after 5 outside our studios here in Burnsville. It's now 78 degrees. Coming up in our local news at 5:30, a new air traffic control tower is opening at Asheville Airport. Details on this story and more coming up in our 5:30 local news. In our forecast for tonight, we're expecting mostly cloudy skies, a chance of showers and thunderstorms this evening. Then it's going to turn partly cloudy after midnight. Can also see some patchy fog develop then as well as lows drop to the low 60s. And expect some patchy morning fog when we wake up tomorrow morning, otherwise mostly sunny tomorrow. In the morning hours, turning partly sunny with showers and thunderstorms likely for the afternoon through the evening as highs reach the upper 70s.
6: NCN Sports, I'm Kyle Nash. I'm undrafted rookie quarterback Haynes King strengthened his case for a roster spot with the Carolina Panthers Thursday night, leading a late comeback for a 33-30 win over Arizona in the Hall of Fame game. King, the 2025 ACC Player of the Year at Georgia Tech, threw for 180 yards and 2 touchdowns before scoring the game-winning touchdown on a 5-yard run on the final play. King describes what he saw as the game-winning touchdown unfolded.
7: It just kind of parted and the linebacker started, you know, closing space, and I was like, oh, I can get around him, and, you know, that's what happened, and scored the ball. So
6: the Panthers continue their preseason road trip next Saturday at Buffalo. Charlotte FC looks to remain unbeaten in League's Cup play tonight, hosting Atlas at Bank of America Stadium. The Crown is seeking its second win since returning from the World Cup break. Duke has announced its full non-conference basketball schedule Friday. The defending ACC champions open at home against Army and Coastal Carolina before facing in Michigan State and Chicago, one of 7 opponents who made the NCAA tournament last season. Duke will face Georgia in a Jimmy V Classic in New York on December 8th. ESPN announced the fields for multiple tournaments on Friday. Appalachian State heads to the ESPN Events Invitational's Adventure Group, and UNC faces West Virginia in the second annual Dick Vitale Invitational on November 27th in Charlotte. At the Wyndham Championship in Greensboro, former Duke standouts Alex Smalley and Max Geiserman are tied for second and 9-under, 2 shots off the lead. Ben James is the second-round clubhouse leader at 11-under. High school football is almost here with several scrimmages and jamborees happening across the state tonight. Defending 7A champion Grimsley hosts Mooresville, while Crest and Shelby play in the Cleveland County Jamboree. In Coastal Plain League action this afternoon, the Macon Bacon defeated the 4 City Owls 7-2 in Game 3 of the Western Division Championship. The game was suspended Thursday night due to weather. The Bacon

0: will host East Division champions Wilmington Sharks in Game 1 of the CPL Championship Series starting Saturday. In Major League Baseball action tonight, the Atlanta Braves travel to the Bronx to face off against the Yankees. The Nationals host Cincinnati, and Baltimore is on the road at Texas. In International League action, the Durham Bulls look to stay near the top of the East Division on the road at Charlotte. Greensboro Grasshoppers look to extend its winning streak to 4 games on the road at Rome in South Atlantic League play. Winston-Salem Dash continues its series with Asheville at Truist Stadium. The Fayetteville Woodpeckers are on the road at Salem looking to stay atop the Carolina League North Division, while the Wilson Warbirds are on the road at Hill City. In WNBA action tonight, the Atlanta Dream travel to Washington, the Connecticut Sun host Phoenix, and Golden State travels to Dallas. The North Carolina Courage looks to stay in NWSL playoff contention, facing Trinity Rodman and the Washington Spirit on the road at Audi Field on Saturday. Kyle Nasheim, NCN Sports.
1: It's time once again for our local birthday shout-out. Happy birthday wishes go out locally tonight to Heather Blackburn, Gladys Buck, and Tanya Capps, Karen Glenn, and Bobby Hollifield, Ann McKinney and Gabe McKinney, Jared McQueen, Pam Moore, and Brian Peterson. All celebrating birthdays today. And they share birthdays with weight loss queen Jenny Craig, American humorist Garrison Keillor, actors John Glover, Wayne Knight, and David Duchovny, actress Charlotte Lewis and Charlize Theron, and country star Rodney Crowell are all blowing out birthday candles today as well. And it was 50 years ago today, on their special day, August 7th, 1976, that George Jones

Jenny Craig, American humorist Garrison Keillor, actors John Glover, Wayne Knight, and David Duchovny, actress Charlotte Lewis and Charlize Theron, and country star Rodney Crowell are all blowing out birthday candles today as well. And it was 50 years ago today, on their special day, August 7th, 1976, that George Jones...

0: NCN News, I'm Alyssa Vail. AP's Lisa Dwyer reports on a new legal ruling concerning Trump's White House ballroom project.
1: A federal appeals court has decided that President Donald Trump cannot build a $400 million ballroom at the White House without congressional approval. A three-judge panel from the U.S. Court of Appeals for the District of Columbia ruled that Trump does not have the unilateral authority to construct a 90,000-square-foot ballroom where the White House East Wing stood before he ordered its demolition. The panel upheld a previous order from a U.S. district judge ordering a halt to above-ground work on the ballroom. In a 2-1 decision, the Court of Appeals sided with historic preservationists who sued to stop the construction. The court says it will stay its own ruling for 2 weeks to allow the administration to appeal to the U.S. Supreme Court. I'm Lisa Dwyer.
0: Republican Senator Bill Cassidy of Louisiana says he'll vote for Todd Blanche as attorney general, likely paving the way for Blanche to be confirmed to lead President Donald Trump's Justice Department.
1: In a 2-1 decision, the Court of Appeals sided with historic preservationists who sued to stop the construction. The court says it will stay its own ruling for 2 weeks to allow the administration to appeal to the U.S. Supreme Court. I'm Lisa Dwyer.
0: Republican Senator Bill Cassidy of Louisiana says he'll vote for Todd Blanche as attorney general, likely paving the way for Blanche to be confirmed to lead President Donald Trump's Justice Department. Cassidy announced his support Friday.
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3: A new era has begun at the Asheville Regional Airport as federal officials officially unveiled a new air traffic control tower designed to improve safety and accommodate the region's rapid growth in air travel. The Federal Aviation Administration invested $31.7 million in the project through the Infrastructure Investment and Jobs Act. The new tower replaces the airport's previous control tower, which was opened in 1961 and had become the second oldest operating air traffic control tower in the nation. The new facility features modern technology, including digital flight strips, fiber optic communications, upgraded digital radios, and enhanced surveillance systems. The improvements are expected to reduce controller workload while allowing them to focus more on critical safety responsibilities. Air traffic at Asheville Regional Airport has increased by approximately 300% over the past decade, making the upgraded tower a key part of the airport's continued expansion. The new facility is also expected to support future passenger growth as additional terminal improvements move forward. I'm Michael Dardell for WKYK News.
4: 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He launched the concert off with a song.

Song Rodeo, and welcome guests Don McLean and Billy Joel, who joined Brooks on Ain't Going Down Till the Sun Comes Up. Crowd estimates range from 200,000 to more than 1 million as the city observed Garth Brooks Day.

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That's 688-2175, the Mitchell County Department of Social Services.

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1: 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Del Sink.
2: A clothesline was a news forecast to neighbors passing by. There were no secrets you could keep when clothes were hung to dry. It also was a friendly link for neighbors. Always knew if company had stopped on by to spend a night or two. For then you'd see the fancy sheets and towels upon the line. You'd see the company tablecloths with intricate designs. The line announced a baby's birth from folks who lived inside. Brand new infant clothes were hung, so carefully with pride. The ages of the children could so readily be known by watching how the sizes changed. You'd know how much they'd grown. It also told when illness struck, as extra sheets were hung. Then night clothes and bathrobes, too, were strung. It also said, gone on vacation now when lines hung limp and bare. It told we're back when full lines sagged, not an inch to spare. New folks in town were scorned upon if the wash was dingy and gray, as neighbors carefully raised their brows and looked the other way. But clotheslines now are of the past, for dryers make work much less. Now what goes on inside a home is anybody's guess. I really miss that way of life. It was a friendly sign when neighbors knew each other best by what hung on the line. That's the clothesline story, and from this point of view. As neighbors carefully raised their brows and looked the other way. But clotheslines now are of the past, for dryers make work much less. Now what goes on inside a home is anybody's guess. I really miss that way of life. It was a friendly sign when neighbors knew each other best by what hung on the line. That's the clothesline story, and from this point of view.

0: Happy Friday. A stray storm is possible early tonight. Otherwise, it's mostly cloudy. Patchy fog develops with lows dipping into the low to mid 60s. Saturday, partly sunny skies are in the forecast. We'll have the chance for more scattered storms with highs in the upper 70s to lower 80s. We're back in the low 80s Sunday. It's partly sunny with a chance of a shower or storm. I'm meteorologist Kat Campbell in the NCN Weather Center.
1: 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We have with us today
2: Morgan Fox from the Yancey County Health Department.
1: So how's it going?
2: It's going well.
1: Well, and I would ask you about the what's his name?
2: Crew.
1: Everything's good?
2: Yeah.
1: Oh, man, you should see his picture, folks. I'm telling you, something special. Anyway, Yancey County Health Department has some special stuff going on, too. So what do you want to
2: tell me about? Yeah, we got us a new walking program we launched.
1: What's the deal? Is it a particular place and time where bunches of folks can get together, or is it a program you put together for yourself?
2: In our community health assessment, we noticed a lot of chronic disease, people not getting enough physical activity. So this initiative was kind of born out of that as a way to get people moving and get people connected. So you can sign up as an individual or a group and just walk anywhere you want to.
1: Well, that's cool.
2: Yeah, we have a registration form. And once you register, we'll get your email and you'll get on a list. And then we send out a weekly log form that takes maybe a minute to fill out. And it's kind of honor system. You just log however many steps or minutes you walked. And then for every week you log, you enter a drawing for that month to win that month's prize.
1: Oh, okay. So you have a little prize.
2: Yeah. So that's kind of our little incentive to participate.
1: Well, and a lot of times just having that much organization to it.
2: Yeah.
1: It's like you're more apt to go walk instead of if you have at least one friend that wants to go walk with you. Well, this way you got a bunch of friends working together.
2: And it keeps you a little bit accountable.
1: And it's variable the amount they walk, how much they want.
2: Yeah, it doesn't matter any age, any physical activity level, anybody can participate. You can walk in your driveway, you can hike to the top of Mount Mitchell if you want to.
1: Yeah.
2: But whatever counts.
1: Well, now that's pretty good. So now you go to the health department's Facebook page or
2: we have a website. And it's Yancey County Health Department. You can just Google that and it'll come up. And then it's under our health promotion programs.
1: Okay. Health promotion. And does it have a catchy little name?
2: Yeah. So we named it Step Up Yancey.
1: Oh, well, that's right. Fancy.
2: Yes.
1: Step Up Yancey. I like that. So folks can be involved in that. Prizes, there's like donations from businesses or something, or what you going to do?
2: We got a grant from Amy Wellness that generously funded this initiative. So
1: be all sorts of cool stuff.
2: Maybe some healthy prizes, some vouchers to
1: just stuff.
2: Yeah, maybe like an Ingles gift card or a really nice water bottle. Just some little fun prizes for participating.
1: Right. Well, that sounds good.
2: And everybody that's logged a week has a chance to win. So, and we're going to do one once a month.
1: Mm-hmm.
2: And then we're also going to do monthly challenges. So if you complete that monthly challenge and tag us on Facebook, you will get your name in the drawing an extra time.
1: Well, now that's pretty cool. So there's lots of different angles to it. So keep an eye on that. What's the Facebook? Just Yancey Health Department?
2: Yep. Mm-hmm.
1: This is just one of many things that you guys have going on. And again, you look at your assessment that you did, and you're just trying to get us out and get us moving.
2: Yeah, trying to motivate the people to just be physically active and hopefully see some health changes further on down the road through this program.
1: Well, that sounds good. Anything else? Of course, you got all the other stuff going on. You've got people coming in, doctors, and I guess school starting back. There's bound to be one or two have to have an immunization.
2: Absolutely.
1: So all of that's going on. What's the hours there?
2: Our hours are 8:30 to 5 p.m. every day. The environmental health office closes at 4:30, though.
1: Yeah. And those folks have hard jobs.
2: Yeah, they do.
1: We'll let them close. But anyway, seriously, if you need the services of the Yancey Health Department, by golly, you're there ready to take care of them.
2: We sure are.
1: Well, we appreciate you taking a minute. Come by and tell us about this. And everybody should just step up Yancey and let's get this going.
2: Sign up. We'd love to have you participate.
1: Again, thanks to our guest today, Morgan Fox of the Yancey County Health Department. And thank you for listening to today's Community Close-Up.
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1: And everybody should just step up Yancey and let's get this going.
2: 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We'd love to have you participate.
1: Again, thanks to our guest today, Morgan Fox of the Yancey County Health Department. 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

0: Diamond Rio, one of the many real country stars we play 24 hours a day here on FM 104.7 and AM 940 WKYK in Burnsville, North Carolina at 6 o'clock in time for ABC News. 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
1: ABC News, I'm Chuck Sievertson. The oil tanker captain who led the Coast Guard on a weeks-long chase from the Caribbean to the North Atlantic was sentenced to 10 months in prison today, says the U.S. Attorney's Office. New Jersey's Attorney General announcing subpoenas in a civil rights investigation of Delaney Hall in Newark, a private immigration detention facility owned and operated by the GEO Group. Deaths of three people in recent months have been reported. Senator Cory Booker, New Jersey Democrat, has called on Congress to shut down the facility.
2: Every single day DHS keeps Delaney Hall open is another choice to let this happen again, three times already.
1: A panel of judges at the D.C. Circuit Court of Appeals rules that President Trump exceeded his authority in setting out to build a $400 million ballroom at the White House without Congress's okay. Trump says they're appealing to the Supreme Court. Wall Street indexes closed higher, the S&P at a new record. This is ABC News. Extreme heat evidence in the West from ABC News Chief Meteorologist Ginger Z.
3: Lake Mead has hit their record low. That is that big reservoir outside of Las Vegas. They're also in Las Vegas at an extreme heat warning for the ninth day in a row. That will dry things out even more. We're going to stay with those warnings all the way through Sunday at least. The heat advisories go up to Boise. Salt Lake City goes to 102 today. Palm Springs 109 and Phoenix 112.
1: Amanda Knox, convicted and later acquitted of murdering her roommate, Meredith Kircher, in Italy 19 years ago, is performing comedy stand-up at an arts festival in Scotland today. Kircher's sister launched an online petition against it. Knox's reaction?
4: I can't speak to what is or is not triggering to Meredith's family. What I can say is that I've never seen the kind of scrutiny and criticism pointed towards a wrongly accused man that I've seen pointed towards me.
1: Amanda Knox, the petition's got over 7,000 signatures. Chuck Sievertson, ABC News.
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8: Good evening. A stray storm is possible early Friday night. Then it's mostly cloudy overnight with patchy fog possible. Lows dip into the low to mid-60s. After morning fog Saturday, it's partly sunny. A chance for scattered storms. Highs are in the upper 70s to lower 80s. Sunday is warmer. We're in the low 80s. It's partly sunny with a chance of a shower or storm. I'm meteorologist Kat Campbell in the NCN Weather Center.
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8: 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I'm meteorologist Kat Campbell in the NCN Weather Center.
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7: 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Next on the schedule is going to be the Belaw Community and Relief Center. And that's August the 21st. That will be from 10 a.m. until 4 p.m. They have a long list. 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But up next, August 21st. On the outskirts of town.
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Time to sit down, talk about it, maybe drink a beer. Happy Friday. That's Luke Bryan. I'm Gary Walker. And you and I, you know, we're just two of a kind working on more real country with Garth Brooks.

0: Miss Ella Langley, she dropped that to country radio March of 2026, the second single from her second studio album, Dandelion. She co-wrote that song with Michael Hardy and co-produced it with Miranda Lambert, and it only made it up to number two on the Billboard Hot 100, but that's okay. It was blocked by her very own Choose in Texas, which has spent a mess of number 1 weeks. I'm Gary, and before that I played Garth. We're just two of a kind working on more real country. Happy double play weekend. I got two of your favorites. I'm going to play them back to back. We do it all weekend long. Two on the way from those Georgia boys. Confederate Railroad from real country.
1: We're the real deal. Real country.

0: Happy Double Play Weekend. You got two back-to-back, two of your favorites back-to-back all weekend long. That's why we call it a Double Play Weekend. Two from Confederate Railroad. You can't go wrong with that company. Jesus and Mama. And before that, the kind of woman your mama warned you about, to trashy women. I'm Gary Walker. I got more real country. Riley Green on the way, and the song that began it all for Tanya.
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5: Here's an event that may help out with school supplies, the second annual school supply giveaway at Mitchell Elementary. 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
6: Happy Friday. A stray storm is possible early tonight. Otherwise, it's mostly cloudy. Patchy fog develops with lows dipping into the low to mid-60s. Saturday, partly sunny skies are in the forecast. We'll have the chance for more scattered storms with highs in the upper 70s to lower 80s. We're back in the low 80s Sunday. It's partly sunny with a chance of a shower or storm. I'm meteorologist Kat Campbell in the NCN Weather Center.
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0: She was born in Texas, raised in Arizona. That little girl with a big voice, only 13 years old on that one. Delta Dawn, Tanya Tucker, Rio Country.
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1: ABC News, I'm Chuck Sievertson. President Trump exceeded his authority when he set out to build a $400 million ballroom at the White House without Congress's okay, says the D.C. Federal Appeals Court. ABC's Stephen Portnoy in Washington.
2: The appeals court judges saying, quote, "We are aware of no instance in American history in which a president unilaterally and using privately collected funds demolished substantial portions of the White House that Congress authorized to be built and American taxpayers paid for."
1: President Trump says they'll appeal to the Supreme Court. Subpoena is going out in a civil rights investigation of Delaney Hall in Newark, says New Jersey's attorney general. That's the private immigration detention facility owned and operated by the GEO Group. Deaths of three people in recent months have been reported. Todd Blanche has just enough support to become the next attorney general, with Louisiana Senator Bill Cassidy saying that he'll vote for him. Wall Street indexes closed higher. The S&P at a new record. This is ABC News. A New Mexico judge says Meta, owner of Instagram and Facebook, helped fuel the state's child mental health crisis and must pay $567 million on top of a recent jury decision.
3: New Mexico's attorney general is calling the court ruling against Meta historic, saying it changes a narrative around the world about the dangers that he says social media poses to children. He says they expect an appeal from Meta.
4: They have not shown any willingness to either accept responsibility for their conduct or concede that they have a role to play in fixing and addressing the harms that they created.
3: New Mexico Attorney General Raul Torres is calling on all states to update outdated laws to rein in social media use by children. Alex Stone, ABC News.
1: Amid sometimes days-long blackouts in Cuba, fueled by the oil blockade imposed by the Trump administration, Cubans are planning their lives around the brief periods when the juice is back on. Chuck Sievertson, ABC News.
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9: Good evening. A stray storm is possible early Friday night. Then it's mostly cloudy overnight with patchy fog possible. Lows dip into the low to mid-60s. After morning fog Saturday, it's partly sunny. A chance for scattered storms. Highs are in the upper 70s to lower 80s. Sunday is warmer. We're in the low 80s. It's partly sunny with a chance of a shower or storm. I'm meteorologist Kat Campbell in the NCN Weather Center.
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11: With schools across Western North Carolina getting started, Yancey County's 9th Annual Public School Prayer Walk is being planned for Saturday, August the 15th at 8 a.m. Parents, teachers, students, community members all encouraged to attend. 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And once again, that is going to be Saturday, August the 15th at 8 a.m.
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Those hippie boys from Florida, Howard and David Bellamy, call them the Bellamys. It's real country. There is no place that far from more real country with Sarah Evans.

0: Don't anybody be dissing the beer, all right? That's Luke Combs. The beer never broke my heart. Whenever that man, Luke Combs, feels the need to kick back and relax at home, he'll head to a spot that's become his new refuge. He calls it his man cave. Kind of like a pole barn. It's got a lot of Luke's plaques, various jerseys, deer mounts, turkey mounts, arcade games, computer, a TV, and pool table. I mean, after all, what more does a man from North Carolina need, right? And before that, there is no place that far from more real country with Sarah Evans. And matter of fact, I got more coming up. Hang on for Jason Aldean. And you know it is a double play weekend. Two of your favorites back to back all weekend long. And I'm going to do a Billy Currington times two coming up on Real Country.
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0: If there's one thing I'm pretty good at, it's drinking that beer. You call him Billy Currington, and on this double play weekend, two back-to-back from Billy Currington, and before that, that song that Luke Bryan wrote, looking for a mess of good directions, Miss Bell, Sweet Tea, too. I'm Gary Walker, and I got more real country coming up on your double play weekend. I'm going to play Chris Young and Conway, Mr. Twitty, on Real Country.
1: It's Riley Green, and I'm here with Boot Barn.
2: When I was growing up in Alabama, we didn't have cowboys. Just small tracts of land, no big open fields. And to me, a cowboy was somebody that was tough, that wasn't scared to work. My dad was kind of a cowboy in my eyes. You know, he built houses his whole life. You have to have a pretty good work ethic to get up every morning and go do construction work in a hot sun in Alabama. And that was our version of a cowboy where I grew up.
1: Riley Green and Boot Barn, sharing a deep respect for the cowboy way.
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5: Happy Friday. A stray storm is possible early tonight. Otherwise, it's mostly cloudy. Patchy fog develops with lows dipping into the low to mid-60s. Saturday, partly sunny skies are in the forecast. We'll have the chance for more scattered storms with highs in the upper 70s to lower 80s. We're back in the low 80s Sunday. It's partly sunny with a chance of a shower or storm. I'm meteorologist Kat Campbell in the NCN Weather Center.

0: They had a great run together. I'm talking about all kinds of awards, all kinds of number one hits, like that one right there. I still believe in doing a little waltzing with Conway and Loretta, Rio Country.
1: It's Riley Green, and I'm here with Boot Barn.
2: When I was growing up in Alabama, we didn't have cowboys, just small tracts of land, no big open fields. And to me, a cowboy was somebody that was tough, that wasn't scared to work. My dad was kind of a cowboy in my eyes. You know, he built houses his whole life. You have to have a pretty good work ethic to get up every morning and go do construction work in a hot sun in Alabama. And that was our version of a cowboy where I grew up.
1: Riley Green and Boot Barn, sharing a deep respect for the cowboy way.
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So I do the only thing I know how to get by.

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1: ABC News, I'm Stephanie Officer. A New Mexico court has ordered Meta, the parent company of Facebook and Instagram, to pay $567 million to address children's mental health. New Mexico Attorney General Raul Torres.
2: By far, the largest category will be $420 million for treatment. That's to treat the kids who have been impacted by addiction and exploitation in our state, but also requires screening and assessment, awareness prevention.
1: Immigration advocates say Haitians face mass deportations as Congress holds hearings on the ongoing dangers in the country. The executive director of the San Diego-based nonprofit Haitian Bridge Alliance, Geraldine Joseph, says meanwhile, ICE has increased its presence in Haitian communities.
3: Children are afraid. Children are afraid to go to school. They're afraid to go to summer school. They're afraid to go to their appointments.
1: The administration recently ended temporary protective status for more than 1 million people from several countries, affecting hundreds of thousands of Haitians here in the country. This is ABC News. New details in last week's mass shooting at an In-N-Out restaurant in Twin Falls, Idaho, after police released more video.
4: The police chief in Twin Falls says no motive has become apparent for why a 24-year-old man armed with a handgun and rifle killed three victims and injured seven more in and around an In-N-Out restaurant.
5: I'm asking for all of us to avoid public speculation. We understand the desire for answers. We share that desire with you.
4: Chief Matthew Hicks is crediting Good Samaritans for helping to stop the gunman. One was a former police officer who engaged the shooter, and another was an off-duty state trooper. The gunman ultimately killed himself when he was confronted by police. Alex Stone, ABC News.
1: Facebook's parent company Meta says it is investigating after its AI agent broke past internal guardrails and targeted another company during cybersecurity testing. This 2 weeks after OpenAI says its models hacked startup company Hugging Face. I'm Stephanie Officer, ABC News.
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